mouth. Where the spirit of the Lord is, there is freedom. Yeah.

0: love Darlene's show. Yes, yes, yes.
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0: Nathan Davis Jr. on the Nightly Spirit Family. We're just talking. And if you are, I don't know where you are, if you want to join live, I'm having a live conversation on Instagram at Darlene McCoy. Just join in live. We're actually extending this conversation, but I'm just talking about us. How we just normalize being nasty to people sometimes when we are emotionally drained. We could be having anxiety. We could be stressed out. We have mental exhaustion. Everybody has it. But when do we address it and say, you know what? I need some help today. I'm not able to do this. Can I do something else today? I don't know about you, but if I were like a supervisor and somebody said to me, I don't have it in me today. Is there something else I could do? Do you know how much I would honor them for doing that? I don't want you talking to my customers anyway. You know what I'm saying? Any kind of way either. I want you to be nasty in our name. Why don't we do that? What do you say to this? Tell us your name and where you're calling from.
1: Michelle calling from Rex, Georgia.
0: Hi, Michelle from Rex. What do you say to this?
1: My answer is I have been in that situation because I do work in customer service. Mm-hmm. And when I find myself at work and I realize someone bring it to my attention that my tone is a little disrespectful, I feel bad and I say to myself, Lord, give me patience and kindness, because I would hate to be rude and disrespectful, but sometimes you don't realize it until someone else bring it to your attention.
0: Mm-hmm. That's true. That's absolutely true. Thank you so much. I appreciate you calling in. I'm just saying, I love the fact that if somebody can bring it to your attention, you hurt them and you try to fix it. But there are some of them that's like, who are you talking to? Just nasty. Why we like that, man? Customer service is the perfect place to train yourself to be like Christ. Because you have encounters with so many different types of people. This is your chance to have patience and grace and to challenge yourself to exude that. You know what I mean? But we're like, nah, who you talking to? Why is she looking at me like that? Well, we'd be so quick. 1-877-345-7747. I want to talk about it tonight. Like, the question in the chat room is, when you are struggling emotionally, why do you suffer silently instead of asking for help? Because you can't be out here cussing out folks, honey. And then be the next morning, I'm going to church. You want to come to my church? No, they don't want to come to your mean church. They think you're mean. They let your devil still stay in there? No, I'm not going to your church. 1-877-345-7747. Call your girl. Let's talk about it. And make sure that you stay tuned. Then the next hour, we're going to have help on how to regulate.
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0: Yahweh, Yahweh. You know, family, sometimes people are just functioning, even though they're not okay. And my question tonight is, why don't we just ask for help if we are just emotionally exhausted and we, you know, haven't had a time to regulate and we still have to deal with people? Why do we suffer in silence and don't ask for help? Tell us your name. Where are you calling from?
1: John Durham.
0: What do you say to this tonight, bro?
1: I think it's a problem. Can people be counseled without being canceled?
0: Wow. Can you get counsel without being canceled? Wow. You know, that is a great point. I appreciate you calling in tonight. That you just spoke volumes for a lot of people, I'm sure. Thank you so much for calling, bro. Listen, mental exhaustion is real, and it's okay. That is normal, right? But compassion matters, grace matters. I think what we have done is we have normalized being mentally exhausted. And it's time for us to learn how to create spaces where we have people in our lives that hold us accountable, that have our back and have our support when we just need to take a break and take a pause for a second and breathe. Emotional overload shouldn't be harmful for others. We should be emotionally intelligent enough to be able to carry out conversations, to be able to carry out our job. And when we're not able to do that, that is an indicator that we need some help. You know, you never know what people are facing. You never know. So I just say, we got to start asking for help. And he is right. People are afraid of being canceled because they need counsel. That spoke volumes. Don't let that be you, okay, fam? We got to grow, man. We got to. I want to make sure that you are still with us because Koya Webb is going to teach us how to handle those situations in just a little bit, but not before my selfie session coming up in 15 minutes on The Nightly Spirit.

0: everybody, this is Byron Casey.
1: What's up, Goss people? This is your boy, Kirk Franklin.
0: And I am with my sister,
1: Darlene McCoy,
0: on the Nightly Spirit.

Pastor Mike Jr. would turn it around on the Nightly Spirit. And family, you know, one of the strongest things a person can say is, I need help. Not, I got it. Not, I'm fine. Because silent suffering eventually becomes visible somewhere. It can come out in your tone, in our reactions, in our relationships, and healing begins the moment honesty enters the room. We got to take care of ourselves, okay, family? Stay here with me. 5 minutes away, Koya Webb joins us right here on The Nightly Spirit.

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0: 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Coya, listen, first of all, welcome to the Nightly Spirit.
1: Thank you for having me. It is such an honor.
0: Thank you, Amanda. It's just an honor to have you. And I saw your bio and I'm like, man, you are really just like the epitome of what we are emerging into when it comes to self-care, when it comes to, you know, being aware spiritually of our wellness, our emotional wellness. Mm-hmm. And, you know, I just want you to just take a moment just to kind of explain to us, what exactly does Coya Webb do?
1: Well, thank you, first of all. I appreciate you. And I feel like I am an explorer of life. I consider myself an evangelist. So I go, I explore life. What I learn, I share.
0: I share,
1: especially with this new understanding, sharing nervous system regulation has become the priority because living in the world with a lot of chaos going on, a lot of dysregulation going on, a lot of things outside of our divine frequency is happening. And I want to help people be able to reconnect with their soul's essence so that we can be the change. But we can't be the change if we're not connected to our soul and we're understanding our assignment.
0: Yes. And so, you know, a lot of people that are listening tonight, they look successful, Coya, and they look successful on the outside, but internally, they're exhausted.
1: Yeah.
0: Anxious. And they get emotionally overwhelmed. So how do we know the difference between being tired and being spiritually and physically dysregulated?
1: That's such a good one. Because when we're tired, we can sleep. When we're dysregulated, we can't sleep. Because our mind is turning. We're thinking about that thing that happened or this or that or the other. When we're tired, our muscles are tired, we feel soreness. But when we're dysregulated, we can't even tap into why things are not aligning as we think they should. There's lack of clarity mentally, right? Because we're not tapped in. So dysregulation is not a judgment. It is a wake-up call. And we get woken up through our emotions, that anger, that envy, that sadness, that is a sign. It's love too. It's a form of love. It tells you you're dysregulated, you're out of alignment, and you have to get regulated to get back in alignment with your soul.
0: Listen, it's so much in there. There's so much in there. So, you know, because we have to know how to be emotionally vulnerable. And one of the problems is that we don't even know how to identify with these emotions.
1: Right.
0: In order for us to come into alignment, in order to heal from these emotions. And, you know, you said something powerful. You know, burnout isn't just a productivity issue.
1: Right.
0: It's a nervous system issue. So do you think that this culture, our culture, has normalized survival mode to the point where people don't even recognize peace anymore?
1: We have. People don't recognize peace because they're not feeling it or having it. And what we've done is that we've normalize this performative culture that tells us we need to go, we need to achieve. And I know because that was me. I have to go, I have to achieve, I have to build this community. And that was beautiful, but at what cost? I had to learn to love people, but not to the detriment of myself. I was always constantly, and I didn't know this at the time, and most people listening might not know, but I was self-abandoning and I didn't even know it. But what that looked like was saying yes when I wanted to say no, going when I knew I was tired and I didn't have the capacity. So the more that we self-abandon, the more dysregulated we're become because we start doing things and our body's like, oh, I don't want to do this. I don't want to be here, but we do it anyway. So wow. Then we get into, do we even trust ourselves? We lose self-trust. We talk about trusting others. Most of us don't even trust ourselves because we're not treating ourselves in alignment with our soul. We're doing it based on what we saw on social media, what someone else told us, based on what our soul is telling us to do.
0: Listen, Koya Webb is with us tonight, family. I got a couple more questions for her, and I know this is blessing you. I hope that this is sparking something in you tonight that makes you want to dig a little deeper and pay a little bit more attention to you, because we are an assignment from God. We have a divine identity that heaven recognizes, and that is what we have to come into agreement with and alignment with when it comes to walking out purpose. So I'm so glad that Koya is here. I'm so glad that we're talking about this. Y'all keep it right here, 15 minutes away, more with Koya Webb here on the Nightly Spirit.

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1: Try it like this.

0: It is the Nightly Spirit, your girl Darlene Coya. Thank you so much for being with us. And I'm just so interested, you know, and just opening up, because we don't really have a lot of these conversations. We have conversations about what, who was doing what and who's sleeping with this one and what this pastor said about that person and who's charging for prayers.
1: My gosh.
0: I know that was random, but it's the truth. You know, we've got so many things that are going on, you know, but I know that my call, my personal, you know, my call to this earth is to our sisters, right? Mm-hmm. And as Black women, especially, a lot of us were raised to push through, you know, to keep on performing, to keep on caregiving, to keep giving of yourself, keep showing up no matter what, you know? But I want to ask you, how dangerous is that emotionally and physically when the body never truly gets rest?
1: When the body never truly gets rest, it's not just dangerous, it's deadly. Because we keep pushing ourselves, and eventually everything that's made, eventually it will run out of steam. If you die of old age, it's usually because your organs have given out. So the way we're overtaxing our body, yes, we're making all these discoveries, and some of us are living longer because of the discoveries of our mind, because of wisdom, but a lot of us are dying early because of lifestyle diseases. That means these are diseases that could have been prevented if we had lived a different lifestyle. And so I think it's important to know, especially as women, if you pour into yourself and love yourself first and most, you will have so much more to pour into your partner, your children, your family, your church, your community, and the world. But eventually, if you don't pour enough into yourself, like anything else, you will break. You will burn out.
0: Can you walk us through, Coya, a live, breathe, reset for somebody that's driving home right now who feels anxious and they feel overwhelmed or emotionally heavy? Could you walk us through?
1: Absolutely. Absolutely. I would love, love, love to do that. So this is my simple three-breath reset. So whether you're in the car, whether you're at home, whenever you feel triggered or overwhelmed or just a little tight, I invite you to take a deep inhale through your nose and exhale through your mouth. Take your right hand and place it on your heart and your left hand and place it over your right. Can't do this if you're driving, but you can keep breathing. And then take another inhale through your nose and now audible sigh through your mouth. Last inhale through your nose. I invite you to hold the breath at the top. And you have an option to sip in a little more air. And then whenever you're ready, as slowly as possible, exhale. So grateful for this opportunity to connect, to heal, to build, and to thrive. I ask that God, our angels, our ancestors, and our spirit guides be here now for our greatest growth.

0: 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Here's Sybil Wilkes with another news update.
1: It's Sybil Wilkes with what we need to know. History is in the making in Georgia. Former Atlanta Mayor Keisha Lance Bottoms officially won the Georgia Democratic primary for governor Tuesday night. She's hoping to break the ultimate glass ceiling and become the first Black woman ever elected as a governor in the United States. She's only the second Black woman to secure the party's gubernatorial nomination in the state following Stacey Abrams. With current governor Brian Kemp hitting term limits, the GOP nominee will be decided in a high-stakes runoff on June 16. All eyes on Georgia. On the White House lawn, President Trump struck a confident tone during a congressional picnic. He stated he expects to resolve the conflict with Iran very quickly, insisting the regime is eager to strike a deal to freeze their nuclear ambitions. The president promised that oil prices would drop like a rock once the war wraps up. His optimistic timeline comes at an interesting moment, just hours after the Senate advanced a war powers resolution aimed at forcing a U.S. military withdrawal from the region. In California, a community is turning unimaginable grief into a unified message of peace. Following the tragic shooting at the Islamic Center of San Diego that claimed three lives, an interfaith vigil was held outside the mosque. The three adult victims are being hailed as heroes for giving their lives to block armed attackers from entering a building filled with children. And speakers are calling for an immediate end to Islamophobia nationwide. Well, if you turned off the Knicks game early last night, you missed the miracle at Madison Square Garden. New York overcame a staggering 22-point deficit with less than 8 minutes left in the fourth quarter to shock the Cavaliers, 115-104 in overtime. To subscribe to my free daily newsletter, please visit SybilWilkes.com. 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I'm Sybil Wilkes. 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Be empowered.
0: Thank you, Sybil. Coming up the hour of power. Y'all ready for the word? I got it. On the way, on the Nightly Spirit.

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0: is the Nightly Spirit, your girl Darlene. And man, I got a word for you. I don't know if you guys have been watching CNN and watching the news about Atlanta, Georgia, how there was a flood on the downtown connector. I just got a prophetic word about that. I'm going to share it during the Vintage Vault tonight. But y'all keep it right here. Keep it right here. We still haven't touched. We got Sincere and Tanya Nolan on the way.
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Coming up, I got the Vintage Vault. I got a word for you in family prayer on the way.

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1: All right, family, tonight's Vintage Vault is from Bishop Paul Morton. Here is Let It Rain on the Nightly Spirit.
2: So important, people of God, to get into the very presence of God. Nothing else matters now. In fact, I want you to find yourself right in the Holy of Holies. I see His presence. I'm in His presence. And while I'm there thanking Him, I know that I have a right. Whatever I need, He will supply. I believe tonight somebody just wants Him to open up the windows of heaven for you. Let it rain. Send down your blessings, Lord. I just need you to move in this place tonight. I just need you to move in this place tonight. He's doing it right now.

All right, family, tonight's scripture comes from Psalm 68:9. It says, "You, O God, sent a plentiful rain. You confirmed your inheritance when it was parched and weary." And I want to use a moment that just happened today in Atlanta, Georgia. You've probably seen it all over CNN. Atlanta just experienced flooding in the middle of a drought. And it happened on the downtown connector, the very place that is built to connect people. Now, that is deeply prophetic to me tonight, because a lot of people have been living through emotional droughts and spiritual droughts and financial droughts and creative droughts and silent and mental exhaustion. And some people have smiles publicly, but they're privately feeling disconnected, weary, and uninspired and overwhelmed. But I want you to know that God has a way of sending rain where people least expect it. And the fact that it came on the connector speaks volumes to me tonight, because the enemy has been fighting connection. He's been dividing families, dividing communities, dividing generations and churches and relationships. And isolation has become normalized, and people are scrolling more than they're connecting less. Talking more, but understanding less. But I believe that what God is sending is a reminder that what looked dry is not dead, and what felt disconnected can reconnect, and what felt stuck can flow again, family. Because sometimes heaven allows disruption not to destroy you, but to wake you up to what still has life. And just like traffic eventually starts moving again after the storm clears, your life is going to start moving forward too. I hope you received that word, because your creativity is going to flow again. Your joy is going to return, and your hope is going to return, and the community will heal. This drought does not get the final word. God does. So let it rain. God, open the floodgates of heaven and let it rain. I'm gonna pray for us in 15 minutes. It's your girl Darlene on the Nightly Spirit.

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0: 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And we declare tonight, God, that drought and despair, isolation and discouragement will not have the final word over us tonight. Release a fresh vision. 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Release fresh creativity and connection to your people, God. 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And just like that, we believe that suddenly things are going to change for us. Breakthrough is going to come to our lives. Healing is going to flow suddenly too, because you are our God. And we thank you, Lord God, for this moment in time that you are speaking to us, even through natural wonders, that the rain shall flow again in our lives. I believe it, and I hope you do too. In Jesus' name we pray. Amen. And that ends another night of the Nightly Spirit. It's your girl, Darlene. I'm going to see y'all again tomorrow right here. Same bat time, same bat channel. Until then, I want you to stay safe, stay blessed, and stay woke.
1: Good night.

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22: Here's your Tuscaloosa and West Alabama forecast. In for a wet pattern at times the rest of the week. We certainly could use that rain. Some of the rain is going to land on the long weekend, the way it looks. Overnight, a chance of showers and thunderstorms. Won't rain the whole time, but brief but heavy rain looks possible compared to severe weather. Heavy rain, the biggest concern. Lows in the upper 60s. Areas of rain and some thunder expected Thursday throughout the course of the day at times. Highs up in the mid-80s. I'm meteorologist Mark Thibodeau from the Weather Channel for Town Square Media, Tuscaloosa.
23: It's 77 degrees in Tuscaloosa.
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1: Here's your Tuscaloosa and West Alabama forecast. In for a wet pattern at times the rest of the week. We certainly could use that rain. Some of the rain is going to land on the long weekend the way it looks. Overnight, a chance of showers and thunderstorms. Won't rain the whole time, but brief but heavy rain looks possible compared to severe weather. Heavy rain, the biggest concern. Lows in the upper 60s. Areas of rain and some thunder expected Thursday throughout the course of the day at times. Highs up in the mid-80s. I'm meteorologist Mark Thibodeau from the Weather Channel for Town Square Media, Tuscaloosa.
2: It's 75 degrees in Tuscaloosa.
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1: CBS News Brief. SpaceX's official IPO filing will likely see it listed on the NASDAQ next month, and it may make owner Elon Musk a trillionaire.
2: SpaceX filed documents on Wednesday showing that this could be the biggest IPO ever, meaning the biggest sales of stock to the public ever.
1: CBS's Jolene Kent. A survey of some gas prices ahead of the Memorial Day holiday weekend now from Gas Buddy's Patrick DeHaan.
3: The lowest prices right now in Gulf states. Kansas at $4.09, Oklahoma at $4.06, along with Texas. Mississippi below the $4 a gallon mark, along with Georgia.
1: Air travel has had disruptions heading into the start of the summer travel season, as correspondent Chris Van Cleve tells us.
4: 2 days of storms have already caused more than 12,000 delays and over 1,700 cancellations since Tuesday.
1: An Air France flight to Detroit was forced to divert to Montreal over an alleged virus scare. CBS News Brief. I'm Michael Toscano.

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1: that
0: threaten your peace of mind and your self-respect and your self-worth. I just want you to know that I'm proud of you for growing. So go harder, be greater. I can't wait for you to tune in with me tonight on The Nightly Spirit.
2: 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Welcome to Remember to Thank God for Jesus Ministry. Today, we're looking at the blessing, benefits of our faith that sinners cannot claim. Hebrews chapter 12, 2a. Looking unto Jesus, the author and finisher of our faith. Every single aspect of the Christian life is wrapped up in our faith. We live day by faith. 2 Corinthians chapter 5 and 7, the Amplified Version Bible. For we walk by faith, not by sight, living our life in a manner consistent with our confident belief in God's promises. Do something, say something, wear something to identify with your Christian faith. Do something, say something, wear something to identify with your Lord and Savior Jesus the Christ. And always remember to thank God for Jesus.
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4: Here's your Tuscaloosa and West Alabama forecast. In for a wet pattern at times the rest of the week. We certainly could use that rain. Some of the rain is going to land on the long weekend the way it looks. Overnight, a chance of showers and thunderstorms. Won't rain the whole time, but brief but heavy rain looks possible compared to severe weather. Heavy rain, the biggest concern. Lows in the upper 60s. Areas of rain and some thunder expected Thursday throughout the course of the day at times. Highs up in the mid-80s. I'm meteorologist Mark Thibodeau from the Weather Channel for Town Square Media, Tuscaloosa.
5: It's 74 degrees in Tuscaloosa.
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1: I am John Ray Lewis, Pastor Lighthouse Missionary Baptist Church. Welcome to the Remember to Thank God for Jesus ministry. Today we are looking at the blessing and benefits of our faith that sinners cannot claim. Hebrews chapter 12, verse 2a. Looking unto Jesus, the author and finisher of our faith. Every single aspect of the Christian life is wrapped up in our faith. We have access to God by faith. Ephesians chapter 3, verse 12, New Living Translation. Because of Christ and our faith in him, we can now come boldly and confidently into God's presence. Do something, say something, wear something to identify with your Christian faith. Do something, say something, wear something to identify with our Lord and Savior Jesus Christ. And always remember to thank God for Jesus.
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1: CBS News Brief. Gas Buddy's Patrick DeHaan says the average price for a gallon of regular gas could hit $4.80 by the end of summer, although he's unusually optimistic a peace deal will bring instant relief.
2: If there is a definitive reopening of the strait, if the U.S. and Iran are both saying the same thing, the relief will likely come rather quickly in a matter of days once an agreement is finalized and ships start sailing through the strait.
1: CBS's Jesse Mitchell reports on California's Bane Fire.
3: In Riverside County, California, firefighters are battling the Bane Fire, which by Wednesday evening had scorched more than 1,400 acres and was 25% contained.
1: With the U.S. pressure on Cuba intensifying, the island nation is setting a red line.
4: Cuban President Díaz-Canel has repeatedly denied Havana poses a military threat, but warned a U.S. assault would cause a, quote, bloodbath.
1: CBS's Olivia Gazis, CBS News Brief. I'm Michael.

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6: Here's your Tuscaloosa and West Alabama forecast. In for a wet pattern at times the rest of the week. We certainly could use that rain. Some of the rain is going to land on the long weekend the way it looks. Overnight, a chance of showers and thunderstorms. Won't rain the whole time, but brief but heavy rain looks possible compared to severe weather. Heavy rain, the biggest concern. Lows in the upper 60s. Areas of rain and some thunder expected Thursday throughout the course of the day at times. Highs up in the mid-80s. I'm meteorologist Mark Thibodeau from the Weather Channel for Town Square Media, Tuscaloosa.
7: It's 72 degrees in Tuscaloosa.
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1: 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New flight restrictions on passengers entering the U.S. from Ebola outbreak areas in Africa resulted in an Air France flight from Paris to Detroit to divert to Montreal. CBS's Dr. Celine Gounder.
2: Based on what we know, there is no indication this passenger was sick. And that matters because Ebola only spreads through direct contact with the body fluids of someone who is showing symptoms.
1: The wind is hampering efforts to control wildfires in Southern California. Andrew Dowd is with the Ventura County Fire Department.
3: That wind change does have the potential to spread fire. We want to make sure that we have the right resources in place, so we're continuing to monitor that and put firefighters out where they need to be.
1: CBS's Olivia Gazis reports the Trump administration is ramping up pressure on Cuba.
4: All signs right now point to sustained pressure on multiple fronts: economic, political, legal, military, diplomatic. Virtually all of those intensified in just the past week.
1: CBS News Brief. I'm Michael Toscano.

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6: Here's your Tuscaloosa and West Alabama forecast. In for a wet pattern at times the rest of the week. We certainly could use that rain. Some of the rain is going to land on the long weekend, the way it looks. Overnight, a chance of showers and thunderstorms. Won't rain the whole time, but brief but heavy rain looks possible compared to severe weather. Heavy rain, the biggest concern. Lows in the upper 60s. Areas of rain and some thunder expected Thursday throughout the course of the day at times. Highs up in the mid-80s. I'm meteorologist Mark Thibodeau from the Weather Channel for Town Square Media, Tuscaloosa.
7: It's 72 degrees in Tuscaloosa.
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1: 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Shortly after U.S. flight restrictions on people coming into the U.S. from Ebola-affected areas of Africa began, an Air France flight to Detroit had to stop at Montreal first to let a passenger off. CBS News Detroit's Julia Avant.
2: Once they learned that that passenger was incorrectly boarded, they followed CDC guidelines and stopped in Montreal.
1: Gas Buddies' Patrick DeHaan says gas prices ahead of the holiday weekend are up.
3: The lowest prices right now in Gulf states. Kansas at $4.09, Oklahoma at $4.06, along with Texas, Mississippi below the $4 a gallon mark, along with Georgia.
1: CBS's Olivia Gazis is looking into what the U.S. might be planning next for Cuba as President Trump's pressure campaign has intensified.
4: When asked Wednesday by reporters if there would be further escalation in Cuba after the U.S. indictment of former Cuban leader Raul Castro, President Trump said he didn't think there needs to be.
1: CBS News Brief. I'm Michael Toscano.

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7: Here's your Tuscaloosa and West Alabama forecast. In for a wet pattern at times the rest of the week, we certainly could use that rain. Some of that rain is going to land on the long weekend, the way it looks. Overnight, a chance of showers and thunderstorms. Won't rain the whole time, but brief but heavy rain looks possible compared to severe weather. Heavy rain, the biggest concern. Lows in the upper 60s. Areas of rain and some thunder expected Thursday throughout the course of the day at times. Highs up in the mid-80s. I'm meteorologist Mark Thibodeau from the Weather Channel for Town Square Media, Tuscaloosa.
8: It's 71 degrees in Tuscaloosa.
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1: 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I don't know about you tonight, but

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1: 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An Air France flight from Paris to Detroit had to drop a passenger off in Montreal before being allowed to land in Detroit. CBS's Dr. Celine Gounder explains.
2: U.S. authorities refused to let the plane land because a passenger from the Democratic Republic of Congo was on board in violation of new Ebola-related entry restrictions.
1: Lessening winds provide some relief for firefighters in California's Simi Valley. More from CBS Los Angeles reporter Brittany Ehrman.
3: We haven't heard any helicopters making water drops in hours, a sign that things could be calmer tonight. And that's exactly what neighbors are telling me. It's much calmer tonight compared to last night, and they're hopeful the worst is over.
1: Correspondent Christian Benavides tells us the U.S. murder indictment against former Cuban President Raul Castro is part of a wider U.S. pressure campaign.
4: Certainly, it gives the U.S. an opportunity to enact pressure on a regime that the U.S. government has already said they want to change.
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1: One of the most difficult things to do is find yourself in a storm. 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
5: Oh, come on, give God praises up in here. 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Babylon was always known as a heathen nation that would have the people of God under suppression. In Babylon, there were territorial demons, spirits of bondage. Oh, but God would take the heat out the fire. He would calm down the lion in the lion den. And I come to encourage you under the sound of my voice, Babylon.

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1: Here's your Tuscaloosa and West Alabama forecast. In for a wet pattern at times the rest of the week. We certainly could use that rain. Some of the rain is going to land on the long weekend the way it looks. Overnight, a chance of showers and thunderstorms. Won't rain the whole time, but brief but heavy rain looks possible compared to severe weather. Heavy rain, the biggest concern. Lows in the upper 60s. Areas of rain and some thunder expected Thursday throughout the course of the day at times. Highs up in the mid-80s. I'm meteorologist Mark Thibodeau from the Weather Channel for Town Square Media, Tuscaloosa.
2: It's 71 degrees in Tuscaloosa.
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2: CBS News brief. An Air France Paris to Detroit flight was diverted to Montreal because a passenger from Congo may have been exposed to the deadly Ebola outbreak in Africa. CBS's Dr. Celine Gounder on the danger.
3: Based on what we know, there is no indication this passenger was sick. And that matters because Ebola only spreads through direct contact with the body fluids of someone who is showing symptoms.
2: Average gas prices up to $4.56 a gallon ahead of the holiday weekend. Gas buddies Patrick DeHaan.
4: If there is a definitive reopening of the strait, if the U.S. and Iran are both saying the same thing, the relief will likely come rather quickly in a matter of days once an agreement is finalized and ships start sailing through the strait.
2: Former D.C. police officer Daniel Hodges, one of two on duty January 6th, who are suing over the Trump administration's proposed fund to pay rioters.
5: These people, they should not be rewarded by the government for their attempt to overthrow the government.
2: CBS News Brief. I'm Deborah Rodriguez.
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7: Our Father and our God, the giver of all good and perfect gifts, once again you have spared a few of your children to see the breaking of another day, a day that we have never seen before. You have been kind enough, our Father God, to send down an angel to stand by our bedsides throughout the night, kept watch on this old heartbeat of ours, and kept our blood running warm in our veins. Then touched us this morning with your finger of love and started us out on another day's journey. My Lord, as we come today, we cannot brag about our goodness. We cannot brag about how righteous we have lived. Yet we cannot complain, my Father God, for thou hast been so good to us. Lord, as we come today, we pray that thou wouldest just lend the listening ear to the prayers of thy servants this morning. Lord, we pray today that you would accept our humble gratitude. Search our deceitful hearts, for we know that somewhere along the way we have engaged in conversations that are not worthy of your children. Somewhere along the way we've gone wrong, we've done wrong, we've gotten out of the pathway of duty. But Lord God, my Master, thou hast said in thy word that if we pray and call upon your holy and righteous name and confess our sin, that you would be just to forgive us. Blot them out today, my Lord. Cast them in yonder sea of forgetfulness, where they'll sink there somehow and dissolve and be washed on out into the seas of infinity, never to rise and trouble your children in this world, nor condemn us at yonder judgment bar. My God, we come this morning, we pray that thou wouldest bless the sick and afflicted everywhere. Walk down the aisles of hospitals and down the hallways of institutions of suffering throughout the land. We pray, my God, that you will somehow lay your hand upon those whose fevers are running high, those who cannot turn over this morning for aching muscles, those, my Father God, whose blood have gone too high and whose hearts are out of rhythm. Lord God, somehow in some way we pray that thou wouldest visit those who are afflicted today. Stand by the bedside of the old folks.

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Bless the man on his job this morning who cannot see his way out of his economic condition. Bless the young woman today who rises with a dark cloud of despair hanging over her life. Let her know, my Father God, that all things are possible if she will only

song was in church, like a testimony service, at a happy time. 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My grandma, the Big Mama, she's in heaven. 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This is my oldest sister. That's one of the first songs I heard her sing. They call it a congregational song. And this happened in testimony service. Usually somebody would testify, and then they'd start singing this song. 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She's somewhere around 67 now. 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

0: Jesus. 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Original Holy Rollers now. This would go on. This went on for 3 days at Azusa Street. They never stopped shouting. Blacks and whites and reds and yellows and brown. Don't care who came in there, they felt something. Come on, give the Lord a wave off it. Turn to somebody and say, I know I've been changed. Say, the Lord has made a big difference in my life. Say, I'm a changed person. Scripture says, if any man be in Christ Jesus, he is a new creation. How many of you used to dance in the world before you got saved? Somebody said to me one time, I don't want to be a Christian because I've got to stop dancing. We just said, we haven't stopped dancing. We just what? Change partners. Ha! I got a new partner and I'm changed. Remember that old song?
1: And a pleasant good morning to you, Mr. and Mrs. Tuscaloosa, and the children, too. And welcome on board your Thursday morning's edition of Information and Inspiration, Early Morning Gospel with Brother Jay. Trust that you had a wonderful night's rest on last night while the raindrops were falling, and that you're ready to continue with more great gospel music. Call a friend, call a neighbor, and tell them that Brother Jay is on the air everywhere on this thrilling Thursday morning, a day that we've never seen before. And when this day ends, we shall not visit this day again. This is the day that the Lord has made. Let us rejoice and be glad in it. And it's time for you to get those plates on the floor. It's Thursday morning. Yeah, that's a signal for you to be getting those planks on the floor and looking alive on this thrilling Thursday morning. And what a Thursday we're going to have in the service on today. Good morning, radio family.
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0: It's 5:20 in the city, and that was Nia Allen there. And Lord, I love you. Yes, I do. At 5:20 in the morning time, and you're listening to the beginning moments of what promises to be a wonderful and thrilling Thursday morning of great gospel music from Tuscaloosa's number one, 790 WTSK, The Truth and Praise, 93.3 FM. I want to remind you of our Bible scripture for today. Comes out of the book of Genesis, chapter 37, verse 3. Jot that down, Genesis 37, verse 3. Jot it down now where you'll have it in case you're called on it this morning. Good morning, radio family. And it's time for you to get those planks on the floor. Y'all dragging this morning. Where are you? Yeah, that's a signal for you to be rousting up out of those sacks and getting active this morning. We want to say a pleasant good morning to our sidekick out there, Brother Earl Harlan. He's bright-eyed and bushy-tailed and radioactive on this thrilling Thursday morning. Good morning, radio family.
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0: Yeah, that's Tamela Mann there, and we deserve to win at 5:26 in the city. Want to say a pleasant good morning to all of my cheese drivers this morning, and they're real happy today because this will be their last day to have to wheel that cheese up and down the highways and byways and through the thickets and, you know, whatnot, getting those children to school. My. Sister Susan Simon, Sister Angela Bibbins, Sister Vicki Prince, and all the rest of you cheese drivers and transportation workers out there on this thrilling Thursday morning. Good morning, everybody.
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0: 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So go harder, be greater. I can't wait for you to tune in with me tonight on The Nightly Spirit.
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6: Here's your Tuscaloosa and West Alabama forecast. In for a wet pattern at times the rest of the week. We certainly could use that rain. Some of the rain is going to land on the long weekend, the way it looks. Overnight, a chance of showers and thunderstorms. Won't rain the whole time, but brief but heavy rain looks possible compared to severe weather. Heavy rain, the biggest concern. Lows in the upper 60s. Areas of rain and some thunder expected Thursday throughout the course of the day at times. Highs up in the mid-80s. I'm meteorologist Mark Thibodeau from the Weather Channel for Town Square Media, Tuscaloosa.
7: It's 71 degrees in Tuscaloosa.
8: Thank you very much there. Sounds real good to me on this thrilling Thursday morning. Our Bible scripture for today comes from the book of Genesis, chapter 37, verse 3. Write that down if you haven't already done so, and make sure that you spend some time in God's Word this morning reading. My. You know, reading is freedom. Yes, it is. And so many times we fail to read, and that what gets us into trouble. Good morning, radio family.
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Want to say a thrilling Thursday morning to Brother Cooks and all the crew down there in Mobile, Alabama, in the government building down there this morning on North Water Street. They're putting the final touches on the cleanup overnight. My, my, my. God bless all of you in Mobile, Alabama, and welcome on board this morning.

0: Yeah, that's Sister Dorothy Love Coates there in the original harmonettes from Days Gone By. And every day is going to be like Sunday. Good morning, radio family, giving you a little dose of medicine early on this thrilling Thursday morning. Good morning, America. Good morning, Tuscaloosa, West Alabama, Far East Mississippi, and everybody.
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14: Want to say a thrilling Thursday morning to Sister Mary Hudson and those Beulah Knights. They're dodging the raindrops this morning.
15: Daddy's gonna bring. The forecast is sunny, but here comes rain. Unpredictable.
14: Also want to say a pleasant good morning to that non-singing Lillian Black and her accomplished brother Melvin out there. And also to that blessed Betty Halbert and all those present and retired school teachers and all of my weeping Maryites, good morning.

0: 790 WTSK, The Truth and Praise, 93.3 FM and Group Fire there. And I can count on you, Lord, when I can't count on anybody else. Want to say a pleasant good morning to Sister Christine Bishop. Love you, girl. And she says, love you, boy, on this thrilling Thursday morning. And good morning, America. If you're just waking up, you're listening to the loudest thing coming out of West Alabama this time of the morning. That's Early Morning Gospel with yours truly, Brother Jay, from the 5,000 Red Hot Gospel Watts of 790 WTSK, The Truth and Praise, 93.3 FM.
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3: CBS News Brief. An Air France flight from Paris to Detroit diverted to Montreal, where a passenger from Congo was taken off over fears of exposure to Ebola. Deborah Mister was on board.
4: Having a crew mask up when they were not informing us of what was going on is very concerning.
3: The flight eventually landed in Detroit. One runway at New York's LaGuardia Airport still closed this morning after a giant sinkhole held up flights last night. CBS's Chris Van Cleve.
5: The Port Authority pledged crews would determine the cause and make repairs as quickly as possible, but warned to expect delays and cancellations.
3: Washington, D.C. police officer Daniel Hodges, on duty on January 6th, is suing to try to block the Justice Department's anti-weaponization fund that could award money to rioters.
6: So many of them pled guilty in a court of law, and they had very fair trials. I was there. I testified in them. I was there at sentencing. There was no conspiracy. There was no political railroading.
3: CBS News Brief. I'm Deborah Rodriguez.
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0: And welcome back in to our number two of Early Morning Gospel with yours truly, Brother Jay, on this thrilling Thursday morning. And the week is fastly evaporating right in the front of our faces, children. Yes, it is. Our Bible scripture for today comes from the book of Genesis, chapter 37, verse 3. And our trivia question is a two-parter on today. So listen very carefully now where you won't miss anything, and nothing will be missed in the translation. Who was the first person to bake a cake in the Bible? Who was the first person to bake a cake in the Bible? And I guess you say, well, Brother Jay, you're always coming up with something that deals with eating. Well, that lets you know something about my character, doesn't it? That I love to eat, particularly sweets. And part two to the trivia question this morning, what book, what chapter, and what verse of the Bible can this answer be found? Who was the first person to bake a cake in the Bible, and what book, what chapter, and what verse of the book can we find the answer? If you know the answer this morning, give me a call, area code 205-752-4800. And I'm standing by all alone this morning waiting for your calls. Good morning, radio family.
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0: 790 WTSK, The Truth and Praise, 93.3 FM. And the Lord says, Brother Jay, you've been faithful, and you are not finished. You got miles more to go. Thank you, Lord. Thank you, Jesus. I receive it on this thrilling Thursday morning. And I've got some smart folks riding along with us this morning as it relates to the trivia question, and I tried to make it as easy as I could for this thrilling Thursday. Want to thank Sister Thelma Jemison. She was the first one out of the box this morning, followed by Sabir Steele and Brother Wiley Dunson. He's in for the men this morning. Also, Sister Mary Martin Clay, my eyes in the sky down there in Rosedale. She's wide awake. And also Brother Danny and Sister Elizabeth Williams, the couple that always gets in each morning. Also, Sister Brenda Sanders and Sister Pat Heights. She's trying to get out to the Ark this morning. She said, Brother Jay, I couldn't leave until I got it. Thank God for Jesus. And if you know something about the trivia question, let me hear from you this morning. Who was the first person to bake a cake in the Bible? What book, what chapter, and what verses can we find the answer? Let's check on the traffic with Tammy Thomas.
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2: 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This is Brandon, and you have probably heard me mention before about how important it is to have some type of burial policy in place. Unfortunately, when we pass away,

0: leave expenses behind. Unfortunately, a true fact is, funerals aren't free. And sometimes when we leave here, we can leave our loved ones in a tough situation with a tough bill to pay. That's the beauty of buying a burial policy. If you do not have one on yourself, or you're concerned about your parents or your children, give me a call. Give me a chance to at least quote you. From time to time, people call and I am not able to help them, and I will be the first person to tell you that. I will never take you from a good situation and make your situation worse. But if I can help you, I would love to. Give me a call, 205-712-4888.
1: 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And right now, we are very quiet around the neighborhood. Looking good on 2059 as you travel in between Buttermilk and Joe Malisham. A long stretch of green for go on Lurline Wallace in between 15th and McFarland. With your Tuscaloosa traffic now, Tammy Thomas.
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4: Here's your Tuscaloosa and West Alabama forecast. We're going to keep shower and storm chances going here right on through the rest of the week and into the holiday weekend. A warm, muggy feel. 83 the high today. Low tonight, 67. High tomorrow, 81. And we keep the shower and storm chances going Saturday, Sunday, and Memorial Day. High temperatures around 84. Nighttime lows in the upper 60s. Richard DeWetting at the Weather Channel for Town Square Media, Tuscaloosa.
5: It's 71 degrees in Tuscaloosa.
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4: 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This is Brandon. And you have probably heard me mention before about how important it is to have some type of burial policy in place. 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But if I can help you, I would love to. Give me a call, 205-712-4888.
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0: Well, children, it's 6:30 in the city, and it's now time for praying time and not playing time with Elder Barbara J. Hicks of a Midnight Cry Radio Broadcast Ministry and her guest as she prays for our children on this last day of school. Good morning, Elder Hicks.
1: Good morning, Brother Jay, and the WTSK radio family, members of a Midnight Cry radio broadcast ministry, and everyone in the four corners of this world who can hear my voice. Saints, before we begin, let us never forget that it is praying, PR, praying time, not PL, playing time. Therefore, it would behoove us, each one of us, to please stop and let us pray together. Whatever you're doing, just stop and pray together with one accord for our children on this beautiful Lord's Day. Thank you, Brother Jay. And yes, it is praying time. And today, our prayer warrior is Sister Olivia Rome, also known as our master musician, and is a member of Pilgrim Rest Missionary Baptist Church in Tuscaloosa, Alabama, and a longtime member of WTSK Radio Family Member. And now, Sister Olivia Rome.

0: Dear Heavenly Father, we want to thank you for waking us up. You rocked us all night long, and you woke us up early this morning and closed in our right mind. And we just want to say thank you.
1: Thank you.
0: Thank you, Lord. Thank you for our fruits of the Spirit. Thank you for peace, for joy, love, faith, kindness, long-suffering, and patience. Father, teach it to us. Help us, oh God, teach our educators, our parents, so we can be examples for our children to follow. Teach us how to be peace builders. Give us joy, love. Give us faith. Father, we need all these things. Patience, long-suffering. Father, help us with our children. Help us to teach our children how to be prayer warriors.
1: Yes,
0: Father, thank you right now. Please, Jesus, teach us. If we as parents, educators can do this, I know our children can do it because Christ did it before us. He showed us how to be, how to pray. We got to pray 3 times a day or more. Right now, Father, just come into the room and build us up where we're weak, strengthen us in the name of Jesus. Amen.
1: Amen, amen, amen. Thank you, Sister Rome. And we will indeed definitely look forward to hearing from you again this summer as we continue to fight the good fight. For we, the prayer warriors, will continue to be of good courage as we continue to pray that our children have a joyful and victorious spirit for learning during this school year's end, and also that their summer. This summer will be as enriching as this past academic year, and that God's peace to guard their hearts and minds continually, yes, Lord. And now, before we close, brothers and sisters, if you or even your child should desire to pray for our children Monday through Friday morning at 6:30 a.m. during the summer also, please text your and your child's name and phone number to Elder Barbara J. Hicks at 205-799-2164. Wake up, prayer warriors, for it is praying time and not playing time. And may Father God bless each one of you this beautiful Lord's Day, Thursday, May 21st, 2026. Amen, amen, amen. And again, God bless each one of you.
2: 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A very nice person. Yes, she is. 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

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Did I get a witness?

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790 WTSK, The Truth and Praise, 93.3 FM, and Anisha there this morning. My, Holy One. And he'll never, ever let you down. I'm a living witness to that. And I'm a living witness to the fact that the radio family is radioactive and alive and kicking this morning on this Bible trivia question. Who was the first person to bake a cake in the Bible? And what book, what chapter, what verses of the Bible can we find the answer? Want to thank Sister Dorothy Jones. She got it. Also, Sister Johnny Roberson, she's on it this morning, along with Brother William Winters. He had to go back and study, but he got it coming back. Yes, he did. Also, Sister Glenda Heights over there at the Stars Academy, she's on it this morning. And also to one of my walking biblical encyclopedias, Sister Mary Jean Jackson. She's on it also this morning. She's one of my two walking biblical encyclopedias, Sister Johnny Roberson and Sister Jackson, are real good with the trivia questions. Also, that mystery lady with the microwave telephone, she's forever there. Also, that Elidia Lois Coleman, and she said, Brother Jay, I'm proud to tell you that I did hear the prayer on this morning. Also, Brother MC over there and my big sister, she's under the weather. Sister Netra Thomas, we want to pray her strength on this thrilling Thursday morning. More of what you listen for right after this.

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2: Good Thursday morning. Here's one of the top stories we're following for you this hour, brought to you by Spiller Furniture and Mattress. The Congressional Black Caucus is urging black athletes at Southern schools to decommit. The request is part of their strategy to fight Republican redistricting across Southeastern Conference schools. Click TuscaloosaThread.com for more West Alabama news, sports, and weather coverage all throughout the day. It's absolutely free. 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
3: This report is Tuscaloosa traffic now from the Townsend Nissan Traffic Center. We're still moving with a purpose on the Tuscaloosa freeways and side streets. Not seeing any severe delays for you around town. And it's the last day of school for the kiddos. And so, therefore, traffic will be very light today, hopefully. We're looking good on 2059 as it moves straight through in between University and Joe Malisham and even beyond that. Also looking good on McFarland. No accidents or stalls between Watermelon and 43 with your Tuscaloosa traffic. Now, Tammy Thomas.
0: Thank you very much there, Tammy, and you early morning drivers out there on this last day of school for this academic year. I want you to make a special effort to watch out for my school-age gomers out there because they're going to be active this morning. Yes, they are full of energy. My, my, my. If I just had a third of their energy, I'd be all right. 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
5: Here's your Tuscaloosa and West Alabama forecast. We're going to keep shower and storm chances going here right on through the rest of the week and into the holiday weekend. A warm, muggy feel. 83 the high today. Low tonight, 67. High tomorrow, 81. And we keep the shower and storm chances going Saturday, Sunday, and Memorial Day. High temperatures around 84. Nighttime lows in the upper 60s. Richard DeWetting of the Weather Channel for Town Square Media, Tuscaloosa.
6: It's 71 degrees in Tuscaloosa.
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4: Hello, WTSK audience. 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But at least you'll know one thing. 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
2: CBS News brief. A flight from Paris to Detroit was diverted to Montreal, where a Congolese passenger was taken off over fears of Ebola. CBS's Jared Hill.
3: New restrictions take effect for foreign travelers who've been in Congo, Uganda, or South Sudan in the past 21 days, an attempt to contain any possible spread.
2: The flight eventually went on to Detroit. Repairs on a sinkhole that closed a runway at New York's LaGuardia Airport aren't expected to be complete until noon Eastern. CBS's Chris Van Cleve.
4: Potholes on runways and the taxiways at an airport are fairly unusual, but, you know, like any roadway, something can undermine that surface and cause it to collapse.
2: A wildfire that's burned more than 2,600 acres north of L.A. since Monday, just 20% contained. Ventura County Fire Department spokesman Andrew Dowd.
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2: 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I'm Deborah Rodriguez.
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Welcome back in to hour number three of Early Morning Gospel with the old man, Brother Jay, for another thrilling Thursday morning. And I tell you, we've been having some kind of time this morning, children. Just getting warmed up.

to say a thrilling Thursday morning, and thank you, Sister Lily McGee, my Ting Tong Bell lady. She successfully answered the Bible trivia question this morning.

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3: 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Good morning, Tuscaloosa and West Alabama. 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Being called from labor to reward with profound sympathy, the staff and management of Will's Funeral Service sadly inform you of the passing of Miss Deborah Davis Boston. Funeral services for Miss Deborah Davis Boston will be held on Friday, May the 22nd at 11 a.m. from the main chapel of Will's Funeral Service, Northport, Alabama. Yours truly, Joe C. Wills, will officiate. Will's Funeral Service in charge of all arrangements. And the remains of Miss Deborah Davis Boston will become viewable to the public beginning on today from 12 noon until 5 p.m. in the main parlor of Will's Funeral Service, Northport, Alabama. Will's Funeral Service, in charge of all arrangements. Being called from labor to reward with profound sympathy, the staff and management of Will's Funeral Service sadly inform you of the passing of Mr. Joseph Patton Jr. Funeral service is for Mr. Joseph Patton Jr. will be held also on Friday, May the 22nd, at 12 noon from the New Home Baptist Church, Tuscaloosa, Alabama. The Reverend Demetrius Smith will officiate. Interim at will follow in the beautiful West Island Memorial Gardens of Tuscaloosa, with Will's funeral service in charge of all arrangements. And the remains of Mr. Joseph Patton Jr. will become viewable to the public beginning on today from 12 noon until 5 p.m. in the main parlor of Will's funeral service, Northport, Alabama. Will's funeral service in charge of all arrangements. Being called from labor to reward with profound sympathy, the staff and management of Will's funeral service sadly inform you of the passing of Mr. George E. Martin. The funeral service is for Mr. George E. Martin will be held on Saturday, May the 23rd at 11 a.m. from the main chapel of Will's funeral service, Northport, Alabama. Yours truly, Joe C. Wills, will officiate. Interim at will follow in the beautiful West Highland Memorial Gardens of Tuscaloosa, with Will's funeral service in charge of all arrangements. And the remains of Mr. George E. Martin will become viewable to the public beginning on Friday from 12 noon until 5 p.m. in the main parlor of Will's funeral service, Northport, Alabama. Will's funeral service in charge of all arrangements. Being called from labor to reward with profound sympathy, the staff and management of Will's funeral service sadly inform you of the passing of Little Miss Angelique Marie Woods. Funeral service is for Little Miss Angelique Marie Woods will be held also on Saturday, May the 23rd at 1 p.m. from the main chapel of Will's funeral service, Northport, Alabama. Pastor Ramsey O'Daniel will officiate. Will's funeral service in charge of all arrangements. And the remains of Little Miss Angelique Marie Woods will become viewable to the public beginning on Friday from 12 noon until 5 p.m. in the main parlor of Weird's Funeral Service, Northport, Alabama. Will's Funeral Service in charge of all arrangements. And we'll be back with more funeral announcements.
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3: Being called from labor to reward with profound sympathy, the staff and management of Will's Funeral Service sadly inform you of the passing of Miss Juanita Hall. Complete funeral arrangements for Miss Juanita Hall will be announced later by Will's Funeral Service of Northport, Alabama. Being called from labor to reward with profound sympathy, the staff and management of Will's Funeral Service sadly inform you of the passing of Mr. Edward Williams. Complete funeral arrangements for Mr. Edward Williams will be announced later by Will's Funeral Service of Northport, Alabama. And as always, to the bereaved Williams, to the bereaved Hall, to the bereaved Woods, to the bereaved Martin, to the bereaved Boston, and to all bereaved families, coming from the staff and management of Will's Funeral Service, I am Joe C. Wills, extending our heartfelt sympathy. Thank you very much, Brother Jay.

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1: heaven. This report
2: 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Well, ride is relatively quiet for you this morning. We're starting to have a pinch of brake lights, I should say. Skyland Boulevard between McFarland and 69, you're on and off your brakes a little more off than on, so that's wonderful news. Also on McFarland, traveling normally in both directions from Watermelon to 43, you are just fine there. With your Tuscaloosa Traffic Now, Tammy Thomas.
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6: Here's your Tuscaloosa and West Alabama forecast. We're going to keep shower and storm chances going here right on through the rest of the week and into the holiday weekend. A warm, muggy feel. 83 the high today. Low tonight, 67. High tomorrow, 81. And we keep the shower and storm chances going Saturday, Sunday, and Memorial Day. High temperatures around 84. Nighttime lows in the upper 60s. Richard DeWetting at the Weather Channel for Town Square Media, Tuscaloosa.
7: It's 72 degrees in Tuscaloosa.
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4: Radio family, I wouldn't take a bucket full of gold coins for this person that I'm going to introduce you to in just a moment. And he and his company has been supporting gospel for many a year here on this radio station. And I'm talking about Brother Fred Spencer at Tuscaloosa Chevrolet, exit 77, high on the hill in Cottondale. Let's cut away for a few moments and talk with him this morning. Good morning, Brother Spencer.
5: Good morning, Brother Jay, and good morning again to all of our listeners out there, Brother Jay. I thank you, sir, because we know that this mission is blessed by God, and I thank all of the listeners and the supporters. On Tuesday morning, I think it was Tuesday morning, a couple of your listeners beckoned me to come up to, summoned me to come up to the service department.
4: Yes, sir.
5: Sister, and man, are you talking about witnessing and professing the word of God?
4: My.
5: You had the whole service department kind of lending over an ear. And it's Sister Alice Ingram, and Sister Martha Coleman. Those two ladies,
4: yes.
5: I'm telling you, Brother Jay, I forgot that I was at work.
4: Look,
5: I spent more time up there than I had planned, had allowed for.
4: Mm-hmm.
5: But just to hear the testimonies of the saints
4: and, yes, sir,
5: and the ones that just haven't given up.
4: Mm-hmm.
5: I mean, they were loudly professing that they haven't given up. This road has been a long road, but they know that God is alive and well, and that he sent his son Jesus for such a time as this. And when he died upon the cross, he took it up on himself.
4: Mm-hmm.
5: And Brother Jay, I say, because the chatter around is they want to give up, don't know what to do, and no, but I tell them to think about the Hebrews when they were in Egypt, and the Pharaoh put a taskmaster over them to make it hard for them because they were multiplying in labor,
4: mm-hmm,
5: and that he had them to make straw, bricks out of straw,
4: yes,
5: not out of mud. They went to straw to make it so hard on them that they thought they could cut down on the birth. But let me tell you something. God had a plan the whole time that they were crying out to him in Egypt. He had a plan. He had a man in Moses. And you know the trip that Moses had when Pharaoh was killing all the male babies, that was a plan set up by God that he would have Moses to be put on the Nile River and float down the river. And Pharaoh's sister took him in, and she raised him. God had a plan. So when God has a plan, what we need to do is just stand still and seek the salvation of the Lord.
4: Because amen.
5: He's working in the future on our behalf.
4: Yes, sir.
5: You think that God don't know what's going on in the world right now?
4: Hmm.
5: God can move when he gets ready. He
4: you
5: can
4: got
5: move
4: it.
5: Me, you, anybody, when he gets ready in his due time.
4: My.
5: But we have to stand strong and be faithful. Like those two ladies, they were professing that Jesus is alive and well, and they put that, they take their faith from him and put their faith in God and not in man. So when we start living, dealing with the flesh, we get caught up in worry and confusion, and we forget the plan that God has for his saints and for the world. Sooner or later, God's going to send a Moses effect
4: where
5: he bring his people out. He blessed them all the way to the promised land. So, Brother Jay, I'm saying right now, with saints like that moving, God is going to act with the prayers of the righteous.
4: Avail as much. Yes,
5: and
4: sir.
5: He hears your prayer.
4: Yes, sir.
5: But he's saying, not right now. The work is not finished. I've got my plan already set. And when the end comes for all of this chaos that we're dealing with, we will see who the real king is, who the real leader is.
4: Yes, sir.
5: Who's really in control.
4: Yes, sir.
5: Just like that, Brother Jay, when saints like that come up and renew that strength, you know it all the time, but when you hear it coming from the saints of God, it kind of puts that fire back in your heart and that pep in your step and that testimony lives within you.
4: Yes.
5: That God is our Savior and he will not forsake us, for he made us and he created us. Brother Jay.
4: Yes, sir.
5: And I'm just so happy in God right now.
4: I feel it.
5: Again, this is Brother Fred Spencer coming to you from Tuscaloosa Chevrolet. That's a tie up on the hill in Cottondale at Exit 77. We say to you once again that we truly love you. Truly thank you for your support. We want you to keep hope alive, believing in Jesus Christ, and roll, Chevy, roll. Thank you, my brother. Love you.
4: Love you, too. And I tell you, Brother Spencer said a triple mouthful there on this morning. And I don't need to say anything other than to you to get up to Tuscaloosa Chevrolet today and let him mix up one of those deals for you and get you in another ride of your choice. Good morning, radio family. What a morning it's been.
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Want to send this one up around Bessemer, Alabama this morning to the New Bethlehem Missionary Baptist Church daycare and school up there this morning. They have that radio up loud. They say, Brother Jay, we don't need the internet. We can hear you live on our box.

want to send this one out to both Brother Keith Harris and Brother Keith McGee. They're both celebrating birthdays on today. Happy birthday to you guys, and certainly hope that you live to be 1,000.

0: 790 WTSK The Truth and Praise, 93.3 FM, an early morning gospel with the old man, Brother Jay, on this thrilling Thursday morning. Well, our Bible trivia question this morning was a grand success. Yes, it was, radio family. You all really demolished the trivia question for today. Who was the first person to bake a cake? And I bet you it was a chocolate cake, too. In the Bible. In what book, what chapter, and what verses can we find the answers? Well, it was out of the book of Genesis, chapter 18, verses 6 through 8, if I remember correctly. And you correct me if I'm wrong, radio family. And it was Sarah. Yes, it was. I want to thank all of you who chimed in this morning on the trivia question, and join us again tomorrow morning a little after 6 o'clock a.m. for another exciting Bible trivia question. Let's check on the latest from the Tuscaloosa Thread. Good morning, radio family.
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2: Good Thursday morning. Here's one of the top stories we're following for you this hour, brought to you by Spiller Furniture and Mattress. A Brookwood father, 30-year-old Logan Keith Tuning, has been charged with manslaughter. That's after his one-year-old son was found dead in a car yesterday. He was booked into Tuscaloosa County Jail with no bond under Anaya's law. Click TuscaloosaThread.com throughout the day for more West Alabama news, sports, and weather coverage. 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
3: Tuscaloosa traffic now from the Townsend Nissan Traffic Center. We're starting to gain just a bit more volume now on the roadways inside your prime time. Moving on 43 southbound onto McFarland, that's pretty much typical. Lurleen Wallace at McFarland, that intersection also pretty much traveling a little slow and go as it normally does during this time. And Skyland Boulevard, well, you're moving with a purpose here between 2059 and 69. With your Tuscaloosa traffic now, Tammy Thomas.
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4: Here's your Tuscaloosa and West Alabama forecast. We're going to keep shower and storm chances going here right on through the rest of the week and into the holiday weekend. A warm, muggy feel. 83 the high today. Low tonight, 67. High tomorrow, 81. And we keep the shower and storm chances going Saturday, Sunday, and Memorial Day. High temperatures around 84. Nighttime lows in the upper 60s. Richard DeWedding at the Weather Channel for Town Square Media, Tuscaloosa.
5: It's 72 degrees in Tuscaloosa.
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3: CBS News Brief. An Air France flight from Paris to Detroit made an unscheduled stop in Canada last night over fears a passenger from Congo may have been exposed to an Ebola outbreak. CBS's Usher Qureshi.
4: Hundreds of passengers on that flight finally made it here to Detroit, landing just after 8 p.m. last night, local time, after spending an anxiety-ridden hour-long wait on the tarmac in Montreal.
3: A sinkhole closed a runway at New York's LaGuardia, and it hasn't been reopened yet. CBS's Chris Van Cleve.
5: The Port Authority pledged crews would determine the cause and make repairs as quickly as possible, but warned to expect delays and cancellations.
3: Former Washington, D.C. Police officer Daniel Hodges is one of two who were on duty January 6th. They're suing to block the Trump administration's proposed fund to pay rioters.
6: These people, they should not be rewarded by the government for their attempt to overthrow the government.
3: Anti-weaponization fund paid for with taxpayer dollars. CBS News Brief. I'm Deborah Rodriguez.
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line. Welcome back in to hour number four of Early Morning Gospel with yours truly, Brother Jay, on this thrilling Thursday morning. And can you believe we're almost at the end of the service this morning? Don't worry and don't fret. We still have a lot of more ground to cover, children. I want to remind you of the sick call and prayer request coming up at the bottom of the hour, so start making out those lists for me. Amen, and thank God for Jesus.

A little medicine for you on this thrilling Thursday. But the Lord will help us win this fight. The late Willie Banks and the Messengers, and God is still in charge, children, whether you know it or not, huh?

0: 790 WTSK, The Truth and Praise, 93.3 FM. Got a little reading for you this morning at 811 in the city, and it's entitled The Road, and it goes something like this. The road that I have traveled has not always been an easy one, and the path was often full of stones, but I'm still here. Praise the Lord. I know that the only reason that I was able to make it this far, the only true reason is that I'm still here today, is the fact that God was walking the road with me every step of the way. Amen. Amen. And thank God for Jesus. Stay tuned for Sick Call and Prayer Request at 8:30.
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790 WTSK, The Truth and Praise, 93.3 FM. I want to remind you that tonight at 7 o'clock p.m. is the final night of Spring Revival at St. Paul Baptist Church on Stillman Hill here in the city of Tuscaloosa. Their evangelist is Minister Alfonso Bowman, and their musical guest has been and will be again on tonight, Minister LaCourtney Crispin and Minister Mary Finch. And of course, Dr. Lonnie Weaver is the host pastor. That's the final night of Spring Revival at St. Paul Baptist Church, 3501 Stillman Boulevard here in the city. Let's continue with more great gospel, if you don't mind. Well, children, you can't beat God-given. Billy Preston. Along with the Gaither Singers this morning. And y'all gonna stop pecking on the old man after a while. That's all right. Peck all you want to. Good morning, radio family.

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Have you told the Lord thank you this morning? Or did you just get up and go about your way and didn't give him any thought at all? Shame on you!

0: here at 25th Avenue. Now, this is causing a bit of a jumble up in the area, and that's already a little slow. Also, moving on Lurline Wallace at McFarland, that intersection looks like it's moving at typical speed. 2059 wide open for you this morning between Skyland and McFarland with your Tuscaloosa traffic now.
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3: Here's your Tuscaloosa and West Alabama forecast. We're going to keep shower and storm chances going here right on through the rest of the week and into the holiday weekend. A warm, muggy feel. 83 the high today. Low tonight, 67. High tomorrow, 81. And we keep the shower and storm chances going Saturday, Sunday, and Memorial Day. High temperatures around 84. Nighttime lows in the upper 60s. Richard DeWedding at the Weather Channel for Town Square Media, Tuscaloosa.
4: It's 73 degrees in Tuscaloosa.
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You're

0: 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However, if you don't know yours this morning, you need to steal away and invite him in and ask him, well, Lord, what is my purpose? What do you want me to do?
1: We need to see.
0: You can be surprised sometimes what a committee of one can do.

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He never gets tired of you calling on him. Jesus. Jesus, Jesus. Morning, noon, and night.

with me and join me in praying a prayer this morning for Sister Joyce Lowe Stewart and her family. Also to Sister Norma Jean Allbrooks and her family. And for all of God's children all over this land and country. 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Let him in.

0: 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And William Murphy with us this morning, children. And you need to settle down and invite him in to your hearts and into your lives on this day. Let's check on the latest from the Tuscaloosa Thread. 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
2: Good Thursday morning. Here's one of the top stories we're following for you this hour. Today is the last day for students in the Tuscaloosa City and County school systems. Also, Hale County Schools, Lamar County, Marengo County, and Walker County Schools end classes today. 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Jasper City School classes end Monday, Sumter County next Wednesday. 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
3: This report is international.
4: Tuscaloosa traffic now from the Townsend Nissan Traffic Center. Actually, traffic is moving at posted speed for most areas. We are looking at Lurline Wallace, north and southbound between 10th and McFarland. That's doing pretty good. We'll tap on the brakes from time to time at the intersections. And McFarland also not seeing any severe delays between Academy and 43. You're moving smooth on 2059. It is green for go from Buttermilk to Joe Malisham. With your Tuscaloosa traffic now, Tammy Thomas.
0: Thank you very much there, Tammy. And I want to remind you parents, have you already worked out your plan in the city and county schools of what route your child or children are going to travel during the months that they're going to be out of school and not actively engaged in academic pursuit? Well, it's time for you to get that plan in place, where they can start off right on tomorrow morning. You know, I'm a firm believer that an idle mind is the devil's workshop. Listen.
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5: Here's your Tuscaloosa and West Alabama forecast. We're going to keep shower and storm chances going here right on through the rest of the week and into the

0: holiday weekend. A warm, muggy feel. 83 the high today. Low tonight, 67. High tomorrow, 81. And we keep the shower and storm chances going Saturday, Sunday, and Memorial Day. High temperatures around 84. Nighttime lows in the upper 60s. Richard DeWetting at the Weather Channel for Town Square Media, Tuscaloosa.
1: It's 73 degrees in Tuscaloosa.
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0: And the Greater Macedonia of Tuscaloosa invites each and every one of you to join them every Sunday at 10 o'clock a.m. for Sunday school, 11 o'clock a.m. worship service, and on Wednesday nights they have a most dynamic Bible study at 6 o'clock p.m. The GMBC is located at 1629 Martin Luther King Jr. Boulevard here in the city. Pastor Henry L. Collins, Kerry L. Collins, is the pastor. So make plans to be with the Greater Macedonia of Tuscaloosa on this coming Sunday. And I was very serious about what I said to you prior to that song being played about illegal activity going on in your neighborhood. Ladies and gentlemen, if you want to stop it, you're going to have to do it as a collective body by not being scared of the consequences of it. Good morning. It's 9 o'clock in the city.
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3: CBS News Brief. An Air France flight from Paris to Detroit diverted to Montreal, where a passenger from Congo was taken off over an Ebola scare. Deborah Mister was on board.
4: Having a crew mask up when they were not informing us of what was going on is very concerning.
3: The flight eventually landed in Detroit. Washington, D.C.

0: Police officer Daniel Hodges, on duty on January 6th, is suing to try to block the Justice Department's anti-weaponization fund that could award money to rioters.
1: So many of them pled guilty in a court of law, and they had very fair trials. I was there. I testified in them. I was there at sentencing. There was no conspiracy. There was no political railroading.
0: Walmart reports business was booming in the first quarter. CBS's Jill Schlesinger.
2: With gas at $4.50 a gallon, I think a lot of consumers have to be more selective. They are focusing their purchases on staples. So think gas and groceries, convenience.
0: CBS News Brief. I'm Deborah Rodriguez.
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Well, radio family, welcome back in to the final hour of Early Morning Gospel with yours truly, Brother Jay, on a thrilling Thursday morning. And I tell you, we've had a wang-dang-doodle of a time today. We've learned a lot today. Like who baked the first cake in the Bible. And of course, we learned that person's name was Sarah over there in the book of Genesis.

Yeah, that's Mariah Carey there with us in the service this morning. Want to send something out to the girl out there at DCH Regional Medical Center and to all of the rest of our saints who are out there sick at this time. And I want all of you to hurry up and escape out of that place.

0: Yeah, that's the late Margaret Allison there in the Angelics. A little medicine for you as we wind down the Thursday's edition of Early Morning Gospel with Brother Jay. And it's prayer time now, children, not playing time. My. And whatever you're doing right now, bow your heads, if you will, please. Reach out toward the radio or the internet that you're listening to right now, our station, as we pray. Father God, I thought of you so much today. Radio family, I went to God in prayer for each and every one of you to ask him to watch over you and show you that we care. My prayer for you was not for rewards that you could touch or feel, but true rewards for happiness that are so very real, like love and understanding in all things you do, and guidance when you need it most to see your troubles through. Amen, amen. I asked him for good health for each of you so your future could be bright, and faith to accept life's challenges and the courage to do what's right. Watch out, Brother Jay. I gave thanks to him for granting my prayer to bring you peace and love. May you feel the warmth in your life with God's blessings from on above. Amen, amen. And thank God for Jesus. And that prayer went out to all of the radio family members across America on this thrilling Thursday morning.
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0: I was growing up, I used to hear the old folks sing this song. Oh, I didn't understand what they were singing about, because I really didn't know what they were going through.
1: A little more medicine for you this morning, children. To become a man. Luther Barnes in the sensational Sunset Jubilaires.

0: I just wonder if somebody will say amen and thank God for Jesus this morning.
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1: When my life.
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0: Good morning, WTSK.
1: Good morning, Brother Jay.
0: Good morning.
1: Thank God for Jesus this morning.
0: Yes, ma'am. Thank God for Jesus. Thank you.
1: Amen.
0: Amen.
1: Hallelujah.
0: Hallelujah. Good morning, WTSK.
1: Good morning, Brother. Amen. Thank God for Jesus and you too.
0: Thank you, darling. Have a wonderful time today. Good morning, WTSK.
2: Good morning, Brother Jay.
0: Good morning.
2: I'm feeling good today. I heard that prayer. I was praying right along with you.
0: Amen.
2: Hallelujah. Praise his holy name. And I feel who made me. I'm like Brother A now. I'm feeling who made me this morning.
0: Look out
2: now. Hallelujah.
0: Hallelujah. Thank you,
2: bye-bye.
0: Joyce.

0: Good morning, WTSK.
1: Good morning, Brother Jay.
0: Good morning, Sister Bishop.
1: Amen, amen, amen, and thank God for Jesus.
0: My, my, my. Love you, girl. Good morning, WTSK.
2: Good morning, Brother Jay.
0: Good morning, Sister Hughes. How you doing?
2: I am blessed. Thank you for asking.
0: My, my, my.
2: Amen. Praise God. Amen. And thank God for Jesus and also you too.
0: Thank you, dear. Good morning, WTSK.
3: Amen, amen, amen. Thank God for Jesus.
0: Thank God for Jesus. Good morning, WTSK.
4: Good morning, Brother James.
0: Good morning, Bishop.
4: How are you?
0: I'm too blessed to be stressed this morning.
4: That's what I want to hear.
0: Bye-bye.
4: Amen. Thank God for Jesus.
0: Thank God for Jesus. Well, children, I tell you, we've had a time here in the service on this morning. We're not through either. No, we don't. I've got several other surprises for you on this morning. Good morning, radio family.
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Wayne, Barrow, Isaiah, Rodney, Curtis, Bill Lasseter on horn, Javier Solis. 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All right, company, I need y'all to take a breath and take it.

0: Hallelujah, the highest praise that you can give to the God Almighty. Donald Lawrence there, and let's be spiritual today, children. It's 9:28 in the city as we wind it down for a thrilling Thursday morning. 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
1: Here's your Tuscaloosa and West Alabama forecast. We're going to keep shower and storm chances going here right on through the rest of the week and into the holiday weekend. A warm, muggy feel. 83 the high today. Low tonight, 67. High tomorrow, 81. And we keep the shower and storm chances going Saturday, Sunday, and Memorial Day. High temperatures around 84. Nighttime lows in the upper 60s. Richard DeWetting at the Weather Channel for Town Square Media, Tuscaloosa.
2: It's 74 degrees in Tuscaloosa.
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1: Where everybody else was saying I would never make it.
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1: And as I got older and seeked out a career for my life,
0: hey,
1: I found myself in the radio. And they say, Brother Jay, you'll never make it in that career.
0: Does anybody have that testimony?
1: But I put that call in God's hands, and look at me now.

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0: 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And it was all over the streets of this city and this state that, Brother Jay, you washed up. You'll never come back to the radio, but listen to me now. You can't tell me what God can't do.

0: I wish I had a witness tonight. Can I ask y'all one question? The question is simply this: what did he see?
1: He saw the best.
0: I can't get no help up in here, because there are some folk in here that people have wrote you off, said you would never amount to anything, said that you would never end up being anywhere. But my

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0: 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That's right. 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This is indeed the place where Tuscaloosa meets the world. And of course, for the next 2 hours, from 10 a.m. to 12 p.m., we're going to be talking a little bit about everything, from society to sports, education to economics, from religion to relationships. And as always, y'all, always, I promise to provide a safe space to have empowering, provocative, and yes, even sometimes controversial conversations. And guess what? You can call in. We can chat it up on the app right here as we learn together on The Culture Call. Hey, it's shout out time. That's right. Come on. Shout out number one to all of our first time listeners. Man, where y'all been? But I'm so glad and grateful that you have finally made it to the CC family. We're going to have a great time today. There's a whole lot of good room on this plane. So go ahead, find you your best seat and buckle up. That's right. Whoever told you about us, you owe them a free breakfast, lunch, or dinner, because they did you a solid on today, helping you engage and empower and learn about the community and about the world. So, hey, glad that you are on board. Shout out number two, as always, to my faithful, committed, dedicated, listen, consistent listeners. You listen to me every day. And I am so glad about it to have you on my team. I'm glad to have you in my life. I tell you what, when we see each other in the streets, you're always encouraging me. You're always giving me dap and telling me that I'm a blessing to the community. And hey, you don't know how good that makes me feel. My heart is so uplifted, because that is exactly what we want to be able to do every time that we come on, and that is be an uplift to our community. So thank you for pushing us for the last 3 years in this particular radio show. I don't know what I would do without you. Hey, you know what to do. Find your seat, buckle up, almost ready to take off. Hey, and last but certainly not least, to our gray-headed sage, the man with the plan, y'all give it up for Brother Jay. Absolutely. He is the reason why we are here excelling and doing our best at WTSK and Praise 93.3 FM, leading us and guiding us early in the morning. And not only with that, but with his wisdom and all of his years on radio, and making sure that we do what we need to do to be number one. And hey, guess what? We're going to do that. Passing me that hot baton and saying, son, run on to see what the end going to be. And guess what? That's exactly what I'm going to do. But we give a big shout out and say long life to Brother Jay. Absolutely. Hey, let me encourage you, especially all of our first-time listeners, to open up your phone and go to your app store and type in the search bar Praise 93.3 FM. And there, you're going to find an app. Do me a favor, download that on your phone. 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Hey, the weather, sports, commentary, politics, all that kind of stuff. You just got to go there. You got to go and make sure you get that app. And guess what? No matter where you are, you can hear Praise 93.3 FM and all of the wonderful things we have going on here. If you're driving, if you're on vacation, if you're at work, put those ear pods in, and guess what? Listen to it. And so it doesn't matter if you're in Portland, Maine, whether you're in New York City or Wilmington, North Carolina, or right here in the beautiful city of Tuscaloosa, Alabama, Birmingham, Montgomery, Mobile, Huntsville, Bologie, Aliceville, Carrollton, Utah, Demopolis. I'm telling you, we are so glad to have you, and you can hear all of the things that we're doing throughout the day. If you get that app, do me a favor. That's right. Get the app. Hey, I want to be your public service announcer, and thank you and shout out to all of you who have been sending me your emails and things of that nature. But I need you to go ahead and do that at culturecall.praise@gmail.com and allow me to let Lottie Dottie and everybody know the wonderful things that you are doing in your church, in your organization, your sororities, your fraternities, whether you're an artist getting ready to have a concert or a preacher getting ready to run a revival. I want to let everybody know the amazing things that you're doing that are benefiting our community. And guess what? You know how good you feel when you see faces in the place and there ain't no space because it's all packed up. You know how that makes you feel at your church and all that kind of stuff. Hey, that's just our little part of saying that we do it better when we do it together. And of course, you can write down the golden number 205-752-4800. That's 205-752-4800. And you can call in or on that app. There's a chat feature on the app. If you want to type in a question or say a comment, it'll come directly to me and we'll address it on the air. I just want to hear from you. Hey, sit back, do me a favor, grab you some coffee, Maxwell House or Starbucks. You know how we do it, Seven Brews and Dunkin' Donuts drinkers. Y'all can get into that too, but maybe coffee is not your thing. Definitely get you some herbal tea, chamomile if you're trying to calm down, green tea. Yeah, y'all should have this by now. If you need a little caffeine kick to help you make it toward the lunchtime hour, and of course, hibiscus tea, that red fruity tea that you can mix with some stevia, and it's good for everything that ails you, but maybe coffee and tea are not your things. Always, always, y'all, you get you some water. It doesn't matter what kind, alkaline, spring, or distilled. Hey, whatever it is, get you some water, hydrate yourself, wake those cells up, and come on, let's get into the culture. Y'all. Oh my goodness, what a week. Let me just say that. What a week. We're in a space and time where I always want to make sure that my people are doing okay. I really am. And that we are developing a sense of understanding of what our assignment is in this moment in which we live. So much is going on. And one of the things that I want to warn about probably in another show, but I'll touch on it this morning, is I'm working on this show, reactionism versus proaction, right? Reaction versus proaction, which means that we as a black people have to become more proactive and less reactive. And they have studied us in history, that we wait for something to happen and then complain and march and protest, as opposed to organizing and listening on the front end and being proactive and making sure that something does not happen. And if you look at the last elections, you know, if you look at even the last election in the primary, that, yeah, I'm trying to say this nicely, y'all. Yeah, some of us are cases to be examined. That's the best way I can say it. That some of us are definitely cases to be examined. Because, yeah, the decisions that we make in the name of why we make them is very interesting, right? And that has led to us losing a lot of ground in society, in the culture, in politics, in religion. I mean, you name it, we've lost ground because we're trying to pull a people that only are fueled or energized by reactionism. And that is unfortunate. Why? Because once the deal is done, the deal is done. You protested and complained, it could take decades to get back the damage that the Supreme Court has done to the Voting Rights Act. You know, they played the long game, and they waited for our people. They waited for us to get tired and sleepy and a little apathetic. They waited for all these pro-black people to get on, you know, folks, and get here. You don't need to vote or vote for this person and do that to get you to stand. And now they're silent, they're quiet. Yeah, because they went to the bank to cash that check. And now we're dealing with all of these states, all of these southern states were quick to redistrict and gerrymander. You know, my home state of South Carolina just moved a longtime Congressman James Clyburn out and gave that to and redistricted to a Republican. You know, and so they're saying we disregard any black people unless they are black Republicans, right? That's exactly, you know, and it doesn't even matter if you're a black Republican, because we can see that happening all across the country. And now we want to go to the state and we want to protest. But when we told you, when we told you what was going to happen. There is something about us that we really need to work on, y'all. And I'm dedicated to working on it, to helping us understand that sometimes it's our skepticism and our cynicism and our lack of research and doing the pre-work, the pre-test, the pre-understanding that sometimes comes back and bite us in the behind. Why? Because now it's too late. Now it's too late you already, you know, what is it? 72% of black men voted for Kamala Harris, that which means, 28%? Voted for Trump or Green candidate, and I'm sitting here, what did you get? That 28%, what did you get? What did you get out of that, right? That part. And so we complain, but it's always on the after part, because on the front part, we don't educate ourselves to do what we need to do. But, you know, I'm going to do my best to help us get proactive up, to become proactive, right? It is always ready to be ready than to have to get ready. When somebody, you know, somebody punches you in the face, it's too late now to get ready. You got to be ready for the punch, right? And we've not been in this, especially in these last two decades, since President Obama, we have not been proactive. We have just been reactive and all of those things, right? And so we got to do better in our community. But yeah, I'm going to dig into that, because there are some systemic things that have happened in our community that kind of trend to that. And I'm not talking about anybody's person, how they show up. And your experience is what your experience is, and I'm good with that. But what we have to do is educate ourselves, because the people that are against our forward motion, they ain't playing. And I hope y'all understand that. They are not playing. And we cannot afford another cycle like we have been experiencing in these last two decades, right? So, yeah, I'm going to be working on that. But that ain't what I came to talk about today. But that was just heavy on my heart. That was heavy on my mind, Culture Call, because I need us to wake up. And I don't know really what it's going to take, you know, for our young people to wake up, for our, you know, our boomers. You really got to wake up, right? Because, you know, Generation X and all those millennials, all those, the boomers are the older saints. You got to wake up and not allow your faith and religion to twist your discernment. Right? Because they'll make you feel like you're voting on the side of the Lord, when in fact you're voting to empower, you know, the grand wizard. You're voting to empower something that's going to be destructive in the long run, right? And they'll have you thinking that you're voting for Sunday school and not even understanding that you're voting for indoctrination of policies that work adversely against the next generation. And so we got to work on it all. It's our entire community. It's not just, you know, each and every generation has something that they have to work on, right? And so I'm not necessarily fussing at you. I'm not fussing at anybody, really. But I'm just bringing to bear what the reality is, right? That had we not allowed, you know, the president to get the first term, the Supreme Court would look totally different. Had we not allowed him to get in the second term, yeah, you would still have voting rights. You would still have districts. Alabama, you would still have proper representation with both Shamari Figures and Terry Sewell. You would have that. If you would just listen on the front end and get up and go out and do what you got to do, right? A lot of things that we can do for ourselves, we do it on the back end. And we've got to learn how to front load, right? We got to learn how to pay it forward. We got to learn how to get out in front of things and stop the weapon, even though it is formed. We already ready for you. We know where we're coming. Instead of allowing the weapon to hit us, then we hurt. And then we're trying to protest and we're trying to change things from triage, right? We can't do that. We got to change how we are doing a thing. We got to change how we think about some things, right? good deal. That's all I'm going to say about that for right now. Please know, put a pin in that, put a quarter in the parking meter, because stay right there, because I'm going to come back to that a little bit later. Today, though, I was getting ready for the show, and I was saying to my wife, babe, I don't know what I'm going to talk about today. I don't know what, you know, she's like, well, what's on your mind? I said, what's not on my mind? And I was taking a shower, getting ready to come to the studio, get myself together. And while I was taking care of myself, I heard Holy Spirit say to me, talk about prayer and meditation and its effect on mental health. I said, what? I said, man, that's a whole lot, you know. And I just begin to settle myself and listen, you know. I sing hymns when I'm in the shower, right? So I said that, yeah, the connection between the intersection between prayer, meditation, and mental health. And I started in the shower going back to things that my grandparents had taught me about prayer, and things that the older saints growing up in the Pentecostal church, things that my parents taught me about prayer and what I learned about prayer and meditation and how it affects how we, our mental state, our peace, our sense of nurture, our sense of understanding, centering our identity, centering our value and our worth, bringing us to a place of homeostasis and balance, putting a shield and a channel and a pursuit on character and integrity. All of those things happen out of the nature and the activation of prayer and meditation, that it does affect our minds. And so, you know, oh my, I'm going to get in trouble. My wife is trying to get me to stop, texting on my phone and driving. But I had to get ready. You know, I just texted. I didn't look at the results, but I texted on the internet to just kind of figure out some kind of research about prayer, meditation, and your mental health. And I started seeing when I got to the studio, just looking over it, that there is a tremendous neurological and spiritual connection when you begin to intersect prayer, meditation, and mental health, that they work out of the same field of capacity. They work out of the same field of flow culture call. In other words, that when you pray and you meditate, it affects you mentally. It affects your nervous system. It affects the brain. It affects the nerves. It does something chemically in your body. And so it's something neurobiological, right? That it helps the entire being, working from, again, the brain and the frontal cortex, where you get your proactive, you get that sense of courage and sense of consciousness and sense of knowing. And then it also begins to help you work on your amygdala, the fear center, that fight, flight, or fight center in your brain, but that aligns itself and begins to calm itself down, or begins to regulate itself when we begin to pray and meditate. And so prayer and meditation, then they share a significant, like I said, neurobiological and psychological pathway that contribute to, you know, the wholeness of your mental health, your peace, your sense of nurture, your sense of confidence and courage, your sense, watch this, even your sense of faith, right? And they overlap, even though they work a lot of times, sometimes on different mechanisms, but they also overlap in a whole lot of mechanisms. And so one of the things that's affected, I just told you, is your frontal cortex, your prefrontal cortex, that's associated with, again, focus and decision making and regulating your emotions. And the area of your brain, the posterior area of your brain, the amygdala, dealing with your fear and all of those different kinds of things. And one of the things that you understand, that when you start researching it, and they told us this in scripture, that thou will keep your mind, he will keep your mind in perfect peace, whose mind it stayed on him because he trusted him. And so when you begin to pray and begin to meditate, and that prayer and meditation begins to move in the trajectory of trusting God, trusting his ability, trusting his, first of all, his existence, because Hebrews 11:6 says that he that comes to him must what? Believe that he is, and that he is a what? Rewarder of him that diligently seek him. That's the book. The Hebrews 11:6, check it out. You can look at it. It's right there. But when you begin to pray, it brings your mind to a space to know that there is greater ability available, that there is actually a purpose and a plan for your life, that prayer and meditation really center you into understanding that I'm not in this world alone, that I have been uniquely created, and it gives you that confidence. Now, what else does it do? It works on the areas of your anxiety. It works on depression, and it works on stress. When you begin to pray and meditate, there becomes, you bring your body into a peaceful existence. You bring or take a hold of the peace that has been provided to you. You take a hold of the calm. You take a hold of the balance. And literally, I'm talking about, they have studied this, culture call, literally what you do is you force your blood pressure, you force that cortisol out of your body, you force your kidneys to stop overworking, you force your blood sugar to go down, you force that stress to be alleviated out of your system, out of your body, all of these different kinds of things when you begin to pray and meditate, right? And again, you know, I want to bring this up because in the times that we live, we need all hands on deck and all tools available to be able to survive and navigate through some of the chicanery and the tomfoolery that we see go on day by day. But we've been given that too, right? It's just not us hollering and talking to God. That's not what prayer is, and telling him, you know, what we want, because, you know, he's on the main line. So you feel like you got to tell him what you want. But no, prayer is a dialogue. Prayer is a conversation. And that means sometimes even in prayer that we have to sit down and be silent, to wait for everything to calm down. We have to wait for our nerve endings to calm down, all of the day of to be disconnected and untether ourselves to, you know, all of these things, so that we can hear what? The still small voice. Because that's what the text says, that God speaks in a still small voice. If he got to shout to you like you shout to him to get his attention, that means somebody is far away. Let's try it again. That if you got to shout and holler and do all those other things to get God's attention, when he says, I'm a present help in the time of trouble, if you got to, everything got to be hollered and loud, you know. Now, there's sometimes that we pray in precatory prayers where we need a right now situation. We got a right now situation, and we need right now solutions, and we got to kind of elevate our voices, you know. And there's nothing wrong with that. That's a part of the science of prayer, that we've got to know the tenor and the language when you're in a desperate moment, or the enemy is impending, or you got something going on with your children. Sometimes your voice, your volume gets elevated, and there is absolutely nothing wrong with that. The text says, if you cry unto me, hear my cry, O Lord, attend unto my prayer, from the ends of the earth will I cry unto thee, right? And so the cry is good, but when you're trying to find a place of meditation, a place of peace, a place of solace, a place of equilibrium, sometimes all you have to do is say something and pray a prayer that is, it is quiet, it is with normal verbiage, it is no volume, because I need to be quiet and settle myself to hear the response of God, to hear that still small voice that I know that saints told me that he will talk to me. Right? That there's a hymn that my grandparents taught me, that I come to the garden alone while the dew is still on the roses, and the voice that I, you know that one? And he walks with me, and he talks with me, and he tells me that I'm his own, right? Y'all remember that? Yeah. That little song comes up in a prayer devotion, right? And that's very important. When you hear Just a little talk with Jesus. Tell him all about your trouble. Hear your faintest cry. Your faintest cry. See, it don't even have to be loud. And he'll answer by and by. And watch this. Then you'll feel a little, the prayer will turn in. That's when you know the fire is burning. Have a little talk with Jesus. Makes it right, right? And so this whole idea of how we cannot rip ourselves away. There is a culture inside of us. Yeah, there is a culture inside of us given to us by God, given to us by the Holy Spirit, that when we begin to pray, when we begin to meditate. Now, what meditate in the Hebrew essence means to roll around or to massage, right? And we're going to talk a little bit about that, because a lot of times we meditate on the wrong things. We meditate on worry. We meditate on anxious movements and choices and, you know, all these different kinds of things. And it causes a disruption in our being. And we've got to learn how to bring ourselves back from the mechanics of distress. Let me say it again. Culture call. We have got to learn how to bring ourselves out of, get delivered from, if you want to say it like that, out of the mechanics of distress, out of the mechanics of anxiety, out of the mechanics of panic, and we go and we take that into the activity of prayer, and we take that into the activity of even meditation, and our minds are not even settled down enough. Because first of all, in order for you to really to meditate effectively according to the biblical thing, biblical essence, the Hebrew essence, you got to really bring yourself and your being down, because that your mind and your thoughts have to be focused. And so in a place to where I'm not just randomly thinking things. This is why when in Matthew chapter number 6, Jesus says, take no thought, right? Because those thoughts will begin to, you begin to meditate on those thoughts and massage your brain with worry. So we got to get out of those mechanics and how we allow certain thoughts to run our lives. And let me say it again, for such a time as this, prayer and meditation will help us maintain and even fortify our mental health. Let me say it one more time, that in the times which we live, we see something every day that causes us to like, what is really going on here, and causes us to get into the mechanics of distress, right? Where we got to stop fussing, cussing, fighting, doing all these kinds of things. But when you begin to pray and meditate, your whole mental, the brain waves calm down and brings you to a place to where you're able to accept peace. You're able to manifest calm. You're able to come into a place of self-discipline, a place of temperance and self-control, which is the fruit of the Spirit, right? So definitely, this is an important conversation that we need to have on today. We need to talk about it. And I think we need to talk about it even more, even outside of church spaces. I think that we have to have a lived experience. And matter of fact, our prayer and our meditation needs to be connected to our mental health so that our lived experiences can be of a better quality. Yeah. But that's what we're going to be talking about today on this morning on the Culture Call with your boy, El Spencer Smith. Praise 93.3 FM 790 WTSK. We'll be right back.
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5: Oh, come on, give God praises up in here. How many know God is worthy to be praised? How many know Babylon is coming down? Babylon was always known as a heathen nation that would have the people of God under suppression. In Babylon, there were territorial demons, spirits of bondage. Oh, but God would take the heat out the fire. He would calm down the lion in the lion den. And I come to encourage you under the sound of my voice. Babylon.

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2: Here's your Tuscaloosa and West Alabama forecast. Showers and storms are likely here next several days, and we could see some locally heavy downpours that could lead to flash flooding. 83 our high this afternoon, 67 tonight. Friday's high 81, the holiday weekend awash. Rain and storms in the forecast. Daytime temperatures in the mid-80s, nighttime lows in the mid-60s, and that trend continues all the way into Tuesday. Richard Webbing at the Weather Channel for Town Square Media, Tuscaloosa.
3: It's 74 degrees in Tuscaloosa.
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6: And we are back right here on the Culture Call with your boy L. Spencer Smith, having a great day and a great morning and a great topic. Prayer, meditation, and mental health, the intersection that we need to understand and bring to bear the tools that we have been taught. I know that when we only look at it from a religious context, that or a church context, that we primarily just think it, you know, we put it there. But the reality is, Culture Call, is that prayer and meditation really, really does benefit our mental health, our mental stability, right? The integration of prayer and meditation provide enhanced benefits beyond, you know, just reading your Bible or just, you know, saying a prayer over your food. No. But when you put those two together, prayer and meditation, it promotes mindfulness and self-reflection and emotional regulation. And I think that's very important because those are the essences of what's going on in our country right now. People are in distress. People are overly anxious. There is a rise on psychotic medicinals, you know, whether it be some places cannabis, whether it be in some places, you know, Adderall and all those different kinds of pharmaceuticals that deal with altering the state of the mind, right? And we're seeing it a lot in our children. We're seeing it in our young adults. And all of those things, and a lot of things that go on in the country is psychosomatic. That means from the mind, effect from the mind to the body. In other words, a lot of things didn't originate in the body. They really originated in the context of what the mind was thinking about. And it started showing up in the body. You know, symptoms before there is even sickness, that happen, you know, anxieties that were triggered or that were started because our minds were overworking, and now it has affected my blood pressure. It has affected my sleep orientation. It affects my eating habits, all of these different kinds of things. And so there is a tremendous connection that when your mind is not fettered, there it is not fettered and tethered to some kind of mechanism where it is massaged, some kind of mechanism where you begin to pray above your mind, you begin to speak above what your thoughts are and pray into another realm of your being, your spiritual being, it causes your mind then to grab a hold to that spiritual essence that you're trying to communicate, right? It's almost like I'm bypassing my mind and I'm talking to God on a whole nother level, and my mind will catch up. And not only that, I can command my mind. Like the psalmist did. David said, "Bless the Lord, O my soul, right? David began to talk to his soul. Why art thou cast down? What? Oh, my soul, why is thou disquieted within me? Hope thou in God, right? And so that's very important, that when you begin to look at prayer and meditation, it's not just something that you do in distress, but it needs to happen in a day-to-day habitual practice, that we learn how to pray, we learn how to meditate, and put those two together, which means that I have to train myself not to utilize prayer only when I feel like life is getting out of hand. I've got to make it a practice of my life, just like brushing my teeth, just like putting on deodorant, just like taking a shower, taking a bath. I'm going to pray and meditate. That means I've got to carve out time for that, for those things to happen, so that I can be effective while doing it, right? So I've got to make sure that I am working in the vein to whereby I'm saying, okay, let me settle myself. I might have to get up early in the morning. I may have to wait till later in the evening, especially if you have children or kids or a lot of responsibility. There's got to be a place where you cut off the TV, or you get in your bathroom, or you get in your quiet place, and you just begin to pray. And what am I praying, Bishop? I don't know. I don't necessarily know what you're praying in terms of your life experiences, but I do know what works. You can pray the word. You can pray the word of God. You can pray what he says the promises of God are. You can pray your situation. You can pray your concern, but also you can pray as a signature of worship to remind him, to remind God who he is in your life, right? Not all these nomenclatures, not all these honorifics that we give him, right? If you don't know, you know, God as a walking cane, then why are you gonna say, God, you my walking cane, and you walking on two good feet? Come on, you don't even know about that, right? You don't even have that life experience to even make that prayer real, right? You know, you're praying about something that you heard somebody else say. No, that's not how it works. Prayer has to be deep, it has to be intimate, and it has to be honest and authentic. In other words, God is not concerned about your posture and the way that you verbalize your, you know, the poetic prose that we use, you know, I'm an empty pitcher before a full fountain, you know, all this, you know, God in ages past, our hope for years to come, protect us from the stormy blast and lead us safely home. You know, all these kinds of things that we do, these histrionics that we use in church that are, you know, quite, you know, it can be used as poetry, but when you really understand the essence of prayer, prayer requires that you present yourself honestly, the situation honestly, in context with how you believe God is going to work for you. It's important. Now, when we talk about meditation, and really what really happens is prayer and meditation really are twins. They go hand in hand, Culture Call, so don't miss that. That means that when I pray, a lot of times I'll open my Bible, and for me, when I'm praying and I'm meditating, I don't use the King James Version. I don't, all those these and thous, that Elizabethan English, it's cool. Yeah, all right, good. But no, I knew something like the NIV, the NLT, the ESV, the NARSV, something that has some plain language in it so that it talks like how I talk and it expresses how I express. And I start reading the text from that. I pray and then I read the text. And then when I read the text and get clarity, I pray some more. And then I pray and I read the text and I shut up. And then I'm quiet. You see how? And it is that space. It is that space that is unnerving to a lot of people. It is that silence that is so unnerving to a lot of people, because it's in that silence that we think that God didn't hear. We think that he is not a present help. We think that he is not active. All those different kinds of things. That's what we think. But what we're doing now, watch this, we're doing an exercise of alignment, right? For those of you who are listening to me, we're doing an exercise in alignment. And what is an exercise in alignment? That I'm bringing, it is, the words of my mouth and the meditation of my heart are being acceptable, are coming into alignment, right? That my prayer is actually being connected to the word that I'm reading. My words are actually being turned, right? My words are being framed by my meditation. And what it does, it causes my mind and my soul to begin to align together. And so now I become literally a tripart being. Spirit, soul, and body are aligned to be able to hear the still small voice, to be able to come into a place of peace, to be able to reclaim a positionality of joy, to be able to understand that whatever I have been worried about, that I've done my part. There's no use to worry about it. I'm not. Because here's the text. The text says you can't add one cubit to yourself by worrying. That's in red. I know it is. That you can't add one cubit to your stature. You ain't gonna get tall by staying up all night worrying about it. No, bring yourself into prayer and meditation and so that it can affect your mental health, because it is in your mental capacity where choices and decisions are made. Yeah, where choices and decisions are made. And that's very important, Culture Call. Because why? Because if I'm all frantic, if I'm all flustered, if I'm off a degree in my life in terms of, you know, panicking about the bills and panicking about my child, if I do that, I am in less position to literally hear what God is saying concerning a matter. I am in a place where I can't really settle myself and weigh my options and my choices to make sound decisions, right? Because I am frantic. What is I'm going to do? Well, what you're going to do is you're going to calm down first. One of the things my grandfather always used to ask me, did you pray about it? He'd be like, you know, did you pray about it? No, I'm asking you. No, don't ask me. Don't ask me. No, you go pray about it. You want me to pray about it. But I'm praying about my own thing. Oh my God, everybody would say that. He said, I'm praying about my own thing. I'm sorry, but yeah, I'm praying about my own thing. And so what can I do? So you go pray about it. And then what did God say? Don't move until he answers. That's what my granddaddy told me. C.P. Townsend, Bishop C.P. Townsend. He said, don't move until you get an answer from God. Now, what I got to do? I got to sit there and I got to wait. And I got to breathe. And I got to, you know, he said, go ahead, complain. Go ahead and weep. Go ahead and do all you got to do. God hears all of it. Yeah, right? He hears all of it. But then that prayer is going to calm down, right? He says all of that and pick up your Bible and start meditating on this, on the text. Start meditating on, you know, again, thou keep my mind in perfect peace, whose mind is stayed upon him. He is that word perfect and peace are the same words. So he's going to keep my mind at a double portion of peace. Peace is really what the text is saying, right? Meditate on the word. It says, my peace I give to you, right? All of those things, joy unspeakable, that full of glory, right? And the peace of God, which passeth all understanding, shall guard, watch this, your heart and mind through Christ Jesus. And then he says, finally, my brethren, whatsoever things are true, whatsoever things are perfect, whatsoever things give moral excellence and moral virtue, he says, if there be any virtue, if there be any praise, think on these things. So all of that then, all of that meditation tells you, okay, well, maybe I'm upset. Maybe my headaches and my migraines are always rising up on me because I won't think on the right things. And that's what prayer and meditation helps us do, helps us and brings our mind back to thinking on the right things. I've got life. I've got health. Because those two things a lot of people don't have right now. Yeah. I got life, I got health, I got strength. I may not have all I want, but God has supplied all I've needed, right? My family is healthy. My children are healthy, right? You see, now when you start talking about all of the benefits, and the text says that he daily loads us with benefits, when you start changing that, see, it helps you then bring your mental status back into alignment. So you won't go off there and do something one time that you'll regret later, right? You have to make sure that you do the work. You do, and not just the work, but the privilege, the honor of being able to come boldly before the throne of grace to find help in the time, find help and grace in the time of need. Right. See, but what did they teach us growing up at the and church? Y'all know it. What's the hymn? Huh? Oh, what peace. I think that's stanza two. Oh, what peace we often forfeit. Oh, what needless pain we bear, all because we do not carry what? Everything to God in prayer. To God where? In prayer. But and what happens when we don't do that? We forfeit peace. Now, it's been right there now. And y'all, we sing it every Sunday. Huh? We sing it every Sunday. And yet, we allow ourselves to be tricked to thinking that we're losing our mind. You are not losing your mind. You're surrendering it to anxiety. That's what you're doing. And so, yeah. You can't surrender it to anxiety. You got to bring yourself to a place and an understanding that I might need some help over here. You got to do that because it's right there in the text, right? And so it's this mentality that I have to utilize the tools that God has given me to be able to navigate the ship of life. Because if I do that, then my mental health, not just my mental, but my emotional health, that's still a part of the mental corridor, the mental context, the cortex of mental health, my emotions, my feelings, right? I've got to learn how to pray and to meditate so I can build what? A hedge, a protective hedge around all of those so that I can make sure that I am doing and being the kind of person that I need to be and not lose it all because I'm not praying and I'm not meditating, right? Hey, listen, we got to take a break, but go ahead and get hydrated, get your little snack. Yeah, I know it's almost lunchtime, but go ahead and do that. And we'll be right back talking about prayer, meditation, and our mental health right here on The Culture Call with your boy, L. Spencer Smith. 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

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And you know what it does? It works on the outside. And oh, what a change in my life. Hey.

0: into my heart. Now, if there's anybody here that don't know Jesus, you need to meet him. 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Hey, hey, hey.
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3: The family of Karen Hollis, the 23-year-old Northport woman who disappeared and whose body was found in Greene County last week, is telling news partner ABC 3340 they're hurting.
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3: Randall Lindeldy joining us being held in the Tuscaloosa County Jail without bond. Today is the last day for students in the Tuscaloosa City and County Schools, Hale County, Lamar County, Marengo County, and Walker County Schools. 30-year-old Logan Keith Tuning has been charged with manslaughter after his 1-year-old son was found dead in a car in Brookwood. Click TuscaloosaThread.com for more news. I'm Don Hartley.
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0: And we are back. Guess what? It's 11 a.m. and some change right here at the Culture Call. 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And we want to welcome all of our second hour listeners. Hey, so glad to have you guys on. Don't know what you've been doing and where you've been, you know, but I'm glad that you made it here. We're having an amazing conversation on this morning concerning our prayer, meditation, and mental health. You know what, Culture Call? I want to encourage all of us. I think I did this a few weeks ago, but I want to do it again, to cultivate timeout time, to bring ourselves to a Sabbath, or to cultivate a sabbatical, whereby throughout the day, not just, I'm not talking about a vacation or something that happens once a year where you go to Jamaica, Bahamas, or Destin, or no, I'm talking about finding a place that you can, and it doesn't have to be a long time, but a place, maybe 30 minutes to an hour, where you can have to really shift yourself into a place of practicing peace, practicing rest, practicing the tools of your of spiritual mechanics, prayer, meditation, sitting in the midst of worship music and the worship songs, sitting in a place where you're worshiping or praising, and distilling away, to all of that, those things that are necessary. Because what I'm finding out is that we don't have the proper mechanisms of a lot of times spiritual action or psychological action. Again, it goes back to what I started the show on about being proactive rather than reactive, right? It's we don't practice learning how to take care of our minds. Yeesh, that's a lot. We don't practice taking care of our minds, our souls. And it's because I believe that when it's a thing is intangible, that sometimes when we can't see it and handle it and fondle it or feel it, we take it for granted, right? And we don't even understand how we always live in two realities. And I teach this a lot of times. I teach this to my folks. I teach this to the people that God has given to pastor, that we live in two spots all of the time. And you can either live as a dichotomy or you can live it as a duality. All of them speaks to two, right? We live in heaven and earth. But you can live in a dichotomy where those things are in opposition to each other, or you can live in duality where those things are synergistically participating and causing you to have a better life because they are working together, right? And so a lot of times, even in church, we talk a lot about prayer, but we don't talk about meditation. We don't talk about really massaging our minds, massaging our souls. We don't talk a lot about that, right? And again, because people think meditating is just sitting there and, just sitting there and just being quiet. And what are you doing? I'm meditating. Okay. Well, according to our last break, meditation has to deal with rolling around something in your mind, which probably means thoughts and concepts and different kinds of things. So the issue is, what are you meditating on, right? If Paul tells us, if the text tells us in Philippians to think on these things, right? There are things, watch now, that we can think on. Okay. All right. So that means that there are things that we should think on. And if that is true, then there will also be things that we shouldn't be thinking on. We shouldn't be rolling around in our minds. We shouldn't give an adequate space in our minds to facilitate certain ideas that will set up certain, cause us to be at inroads or, an impasse, that's the word. The impasse of making decisions and choices. And, you know, we get caught up sometimes and our mind can be so bogged down with minutia. Every area of your body can be confined itself, overwhelmed and bogged down, can be clotted. Right? And sometimes we don't think about it like that, but the reality is that is the truth. That there are places and spaces in our minds that oftentimes are clogged because of what we feed it. What do we feed our minds? I'm talking about before we pray. Before we get down on our knees or whatever your posture of prayer, because sometimes I think we pay more attention to the posture than the position of our hearts. Right. We sometimes think about, if I kneel, do I stand? Do I bow my head? Do I close my eyes? Yeah. But all that doesn't mean anything if your heart is in the wrong position. Right. So that's another Bible school lesson. Right. Sunday school lesson. Right. There it is. But yeah. Wow. I mean, we focus on the minuscule, and we leave out the majority thinking. We leave out the things that are big. Right. But you got to find a place. And I'll say it again. You got to find a place that you can stop and deliver yourself from the crazy of the day. You got to find a place where you can stop and exhale the worry and the frustration and the cares of the moment. And we a lot of times we are not really good at that. I mean, just if we're going to tell the truth, we're really, really, really not good at that. And the reason why we're not good at that is because, you know, I got to figure this thing out. I got to do this. I got to figure this thing out. And that language and those vocabulary can come, you know, so quickly on you that you're not even thinking about what you're saying. You're just saying it. I got to figure this out. I got to figure out how I'm going to pay this. I got to figure this out. I got to figure out how I'm going to get my child to. I got to figure out how I'm going to get my spouse to do X, Y, Z. And I got to figure it out. I got to figure it out. As if you have all the answers. As if you are God. As if that, you know, that it's all on me. I got to do it. Yeah, calm down. Settle down. Calm down. It's not. It's not. No, you have got to learn how. And listen, I definitely had to learn how to do it. You have to learn how to carve down and shut yourself up. Shut yourself down. Because not only you, but people will give you things to think about. They'll unload on you. They'll tell you about their whole life and all X, Y, Z, A, B, C. And they, you know, what something that's going to sound worse. So y'all hear me out. This is going to sound much worse than how I mean it. Y'all ready? Okay, breathe deeply. All right, because I might have some witnesses out there with me, but I might not, right? It irks me sometimes when people say, pray for me for X, Y, Z, A, B, C. Because I'm like, well, did you pray before you made that decision that you asking me to pray about its outcome? Are you praying for yourself? Yeah, I mean, you did a thing, now you're running to me to pray, but I'm asking you, did you pray? Did you stop to figure out the consequences? Did you get counsel? The text says, in the multitude of counselors, there's safety. Did you get counsel before you made that decision, before you took that job, before you asked her to marry you? Did you get some counsel, some wise counsel from somewhere? Did you take it to God in prayer? Did you get an answer? Did you wait long enough to get an answer? Because that's another thing, y'all. Waiting. We don't like to wait. Oh, my, my. We don't like to wait. When I pray, I want an answer right then. When I meditate, I want the answer to leap out from the text immediately as I open. When I open the book, I want God to send my finger to the very text he wants me to, you know, that's the answer, the solution to my issue. Because you know why? Because we don't like to wait. And one of the text says, I believe it's in James. Yes, it is. Text says, let patience have her perfect work. We don't like to be patient. We don't like to wait. Wait. The text says, wait on the Lord, what? And be of good courage. And what will happen? Strength. He will strengthen your what? Heart, your mind, your spirit. He will strengthen your soul. Right? And that's in the old Bible, that's in the Psalms. And so there's a connection between waiting and strengthening. That's why I tell you, you got to start thinking about how you can strategize a sabbatical, a place of rest and respite for yourself, so that you'll have a time to process. You're not going to bully me into an answer that I don't have. You got to answer right now. You got to answer right now. Well, no, uh-uh. If that car is mine, it'll be there after I finish getting some. I got to get some counsel on. I got to get some advice. If it's mine, it'll be there. If it's not, then it ain't mine. So then but you're not going to push me and to make me make a decision that I've not clearly weighed, because I don't know how to wait, because I don't know how to be patient with my own process, right? And so, yeah, we got to make sure that we're coming to the place to where, okay, all right, so X, Y, Z, A, B, C, this is what we're doing today? Yeah. I'm waiting today. I need an answer now. I don't have an answer yet. So what you want me to do? Get an answer. Well, so sorry, can't get an answer. And I definitely not going to get an answer while you bugging me and while you bothering me and while you telling me get an answer. Because while I'm doing this, what you going to be doing? Because this is not my issue. This technically, it really is your problem. So if you're not going to sit here and pray with me, or you're not praying yourself, then what you think what I'm supposed to do? Did you meditate and really process all the outcome and outcome values and the consequences of the decisions that you made? Did you really do all of that first? Or you just decided? And now you're panicking over the decision that you made. No, no, no. And then you're going to drop it in my lap to make that an assignment for me? No, I was at peace. I was at peace. That's what I was at. I was at peace. that's what I was doing. I was fine until you came up here and trying to rattle my cage. You ain't praying. Yeah, but not for that. You ain't praying for me, Pastor. Yeah, no, I ain't. No. Because guess what? We had prayer meeting and you didn't come. We had Bible study. I taught on that thing the other week. Where were you? But I was home because I had to. Oh, okay. All right. Praise the Lord. Yeah. But now you want to make it my responsibility to pray for something that you don't have time to pray for? Well, why? How you know I got time? Because you the pastor. You supposed to have time to pray. Well, you the person who need the prayer. You mean to tell me you won't have no time to pray when you know the situation? Right? Because I've had people that come to me, I need you to pray for me. I say, okay, well, what's the situation? What are we praying about? What are we agreeing on? Right? Oh, I don't want to tell. You know, it's kind of private. Oh, well, then, when it becomes unprivate, then come back. Because as long as it is private, it's yours. So you want me to pray and interrupt my rest and do all these other things, and you won't even privy me to the reason we're praying. You won't privy me to the terms that we're agreeing on. Because I might pray, if you don't tell me what's going on, I might pray something that you don't want to happen. I might pray adversely. I might pray for them to leave you alone when you want them to come. I might pray something different. Yeah. That's what I might do. So then what? Then what we gonna do? Right. Exactly. So a lot of times, prayer should not be a force. That's why I said you got to practice prayer every day. And again, I understand moments of tension and moments of life that will happen that will push you into prayer and the immediacy of prayer. But when you practice daily the mechanics of prayer and meditation, then things arise. That's just a normal thing. I'm not doing it in panic. I'm not doing it under duress. I'm doing it as a measure of what my life is. I'm doing it as a measure of what I do, what, every day. You're not going to get me to panic over this. No, absolutely not, buddy. We're not doing that. We are not doing that. And sometimes people are like, Pastor, you're not going to pray? No, I'm not. You're not going to pray, Pastor? No. Okay, stop. What am I praying about? Tell me what I'm praying about. What is this prayer about? Well, no. Tell me what it's about. No obfuscation. You don't have to lie to me. Be authentically you. Tell me where you are so I know what we're praying toward. Well, you know, X, Y, Z. Oh, no, I'm not going to pray for that. No, but that I'm not going to pray for that because, number one, you shouldn't even be in that. You see what I'm saying? You let your emotions and your feelings trick you. That tells me you've not been practicing prayer before you made the decision. Because if you had been that in prayer and if you had settled yourself, you would have heard a still small voice to say, get out. Don't do it. Take your time. Say no. You know, you'd have heard a whole lot of, you'd heard it from a very calm spirit. But now you want me to pray. And listen, again, you know, a lot of times I'll eventually say, well, come on, let's pray. And I'll grab them and bring them into the exercise of prayer. Yeah, but nope. That's just been my habit. Because people will have me staying up all night. People will have me fasting, meditating, finding scriptures, and they at the club. They at Walmart buying salmon patties. they're doing something they ain't supposed to be doing. But you want me to pray, right? But you shacking up with your boo. Yeah, that part. Right, but you want me to pray? The doctor said he saw something on my lungs. Okay, would you pray, Pastor? Absolutely. We'll pray together. Yeah, but here it is. You got to stop smoking them cigarettes. What am I praying? What? Right? There ain't a text that I can meditate. That he's the Lord God that healeth thee. Okay, right. And I'm meditating on that. He was wounded for our transgressions, bruised for our iniquities. The chastisement of our peace was upon him, and by his stripes we were healed. Yeah, and we were rehearsing all of that. That deliverance is the children's bread. And I'm meditating on all those scriptures to get a word concoction to help you in your situation. But here it is, you still smoking a pack of Newports. You still smoking 2 and 3 packs of Cools and Marlboros, Virginia Slims. But so what am I praying for? I mean, no, for real though. And sometimes I have to confront people like that. I have to say, hey, that's not how this works. Prayer and meditation are disciplines that you got to bring, because as you're praying, you got to get the discipline of also meditation so that you can start studying up on what you need God to do. Right? And so, do you know the healing scriptures? Then how you going to pray them? Well, I thought you might pray them. No, because, yeah. but I need to make sure that, you know, we agreeing. I need to make sure that this is the outcome is what you want. But not only that, but you've got behavior that's aligning itself with the outcome that you say you want. You want me to pray for God to heal you from that thing in your lungs, but you're not doing what you're supposed to do, that if healing ever manifests, you're going to lose it because you want prayer. You don't want to change, but you don't want to change a pattern. You want prayer, but you don't want to change your behavior. You still want to drink. You want me to pray against cirrhosis of your liver or your diabetes acting up. And I say, well, okay, well, while I'm praying, ain't gonna be no drinking. None of that. Or what if in prayer, God says, yeah, when you come out of prayer, tell them no more drinking forever. What? Yeah, for forever. That you said forever. Yeah, that's what I said. And that's what I meant. That's what heaven is saying. I don't know, Pastor. Okay, all right. Then what are we doing here? Then what are we doing here? If that's not, if you don't want that outcome, I don't understand what you want. If you're not going to discipline your life and align it, then you don't, oh, what peace. Let me go back to the hymn. Oh, what peace we often forfeit, and what? You're going to bear what? Needless pain. You're going to bear needless pain because the prescriptives you don't want to follow. You want to do what you want to do. And the sad thing is, that, you know, you're not disciplining yourself to get the answers, the peaceful answers that you want. You're not doing it, what you need to do. Yeah. So then, yeah, so all of that goes into and parlays into this whole idea of prayer meditation and affecting your mental health. Because now you up, can't sleep, worrying about what the lab test is going to be and what all this kind of thing, but you don't change your behavior. Meditation helps get it inside of you, the different instructions, and it starts massaging and rolling it around in your mind. It starts telling you, okay, but yeah, you read that text. The way we get that text is we got to change this behavior. We got to stop overeating. Oh, God. We can't eat that much. You can't eat whole half a cake and think that your sugar numbers are going to go down. You're not going to do that. You can't drink that Pepsi Cola that late at night, a whole liter, and think your life is going to change. That's not how it works. Yeah, so it's in that realm, it's in that vein that you got to help people come to the reality that this, we're not talking about, when we talk about prayer and meditation, we're not talking about hocus pocus. We're not talking about magic, a magic trick or a magic tool. We're talking about the substance and the weaponry that has been given to us so that when we get into certain places and certain things, that we can be exercised in a different kind of way. Now, what does that do? It pulls our mental in. It pulls our soul in. It brings peace closer to us. It is that thing that grandmama taught us, that you ever had a sense of prayer and then you just felt like after you finished praying that everything was going to be all right? That you finished reading the word and that word encouraged you so, and you meditated on it and you felt, you knew a turnaround was coming. Because one of the greatest things that I understood is, I think my grandmama told me this, right? My dad, that prayer might not change the thing, but prayer will change you, because sometimes you are the biggest part of the problem. You are the biggest part of the situation that you are going through. So no, prayer may not change the thing you're praying about, but prayer will change you in the thing you're going through so that you can walk through it. Because how are you going to pray yourself out of a lesson if God is teaching it? How are you going to do that? No, you can't pray yourself out of a process. So when you do pray, it centers who you are. It lifts up a mirror to who you are and causes you to see yourself. Absolutely. And that's the part a lot of people don't like, culture call. I get it. They don't like that. That's why when we talk about prayer and meditation, say, nah, okay, now I get it. When we talk about prayer and meditation and we talk about mental health, that there are some people that won't settle down enough to stop their mind. Your mind can be controlled. It can be. But you got to do the work. You got to do the work and say, you know what? I'm the problem here. I am the problem and I need to get myself together. I'm the problem because I keep putting myself into these situations. And so in prayer, I'm going to be honest. God, help me because I'm the problem. Help me and show me how I can change my attitude, change my behavior, do the X, Y, Z, how I can keep myself away from this. Give me and show me how to walk in discipline. Show me how to walk in integrity to myself and to your desire. Yeah? That's what. Show me how. Right? And so, but prayer will help you. And then I meditate on it. and read about things about guarding my heart with all diligence, for out of it flows the issues of life. And that's not just things coming to me, but that means me flowing out too soon, me flowing into a certain things that I don't need. Let me guard my heart so that I can watch my mouth, because there's some things I don't even need to say, because my mouth a lot of times gets me in trouble. Well, absolutely. You know? So, yeah. Prayer and meditation help us tell the truth about who we are. About who we are. And you know, when we don't understand that, when we are at a place to where we say, you know, well, that is the problem, that is the problem. But what happens when you are the problem? What happens? What happens when you you are the sickness that you're facing? What happens? Do you tell yourself the truth? Or do every day you lie to yourself? Huh? What is it? You have to start. Yeah, you got to start telling the truth. And so that's one of the things that as we journey along on this whole ideal of making sure that that we hone ourselves into the issue of prayer and meditation, that we get an understanding of really what's going on, of knowing to say, okay, God, I'm the issue, help me. Show me how to pray myself to another place of discipline. Show me how to pray myself to another place of understanding. Show me how to pray myself into a place of virtue, a place of peace, a place of steady. You got to do that. Listen, in our next segment, we're going to pray together. That's what, yeah, we're going to put it into practice. We definitely going to do that. But I need you to stay tuned right here on The Culture Code with your boy, L. Spencer Smith. Huh? 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

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Somebody said, why? I said

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2: Here's your Tuscaloosa and West Alabama forecast. Showers and storms are likely here next several days, and we could see some locally heavy downpours that could lead to flash flooding. 83 our high this afternoon, 67 tonight. Friday's high 81, the holiday weekend awash. Rain and storms in the forecast. Daytime temperatures in the mid-80s, nighttime lows in the mid-60s, and that trend continues all the way into Tuesday. Richard Wedding at the Weather Channel for Town Square Media, Tuscaloosa.
3: It's 75 degrees in Tuscaloosa.
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5: And we are back right here on the Culture Call with your boy, L. Spencer Smith. Hey, we are having an amazing day and an amazing conversation. And I'm praying, it is my prayer, that, that you are learning, that you are getting better, and that we are, as a people, as a community, as a people of faith, understanding that we have tools that are necessary that have been given to us to properly establish ourselves as knowing what it means to be all that we can be. And sometimes we miss the point. Sometimes I get it. Sometimes we literally get off kilter. And I understand it because if you're like me, we've got a whole lot going on in life, in the world. There are a lot of people that are dependent upon who we are and what we do. And one of the things that I think is so very important is that we can oftentimes miss, we can oftentimes miss what I believe to be an opportunity for us to grow because we're so used to a thing being a way, right? We are so used to allowing things to sneak up on us. That's it. To sneak up on us and be a part and say, well, you know, this X, Y, Z, and ABC, you know, and that's just the way it is. But is the way it is the way it has to be? That's the key question. That is the way that it is, literally, the way that it has to be. Yeah. And one of the things that I think is necessary for us to understand and to cultivate is how we navigate our lives to make them what they need to be. Because I'm of the persuasion that just because a thing exists in one form, it doesn't have to remain in that form if I am willing to take the responsibility and do the work and put in the study or the effort or whatever that might be into it so that I can get out the desired result. Which means then that I cannot be lazy with my life. I cannot be lazy with my existence. Let me tell you why, Culture Call. Because we only get one pass around. We only get one pass around. This is all we get. And no man knows the day nor the hour when that time is going to be up. None of us can predate it. You can wish for a longer life. You can wish for a shorter life. I don't know. It depends on where you are. But one thing I do know is that when time is up, time is up. It ain't no, oh, I got do-overs. So if that be the case, then I need to learn how to maximize the time that I have here. And a part of that maximization is also me taking the responsibility to put in the effort to make the kind of life that I am supposed to have. Not waiting on anybody else. Not waiting on fair circumstances or preferential treatment or privilege that, you know, may not ever come. So I got to work with what I got to work with. Now, why are you saying that? Because I think, I think God has endowed us, each and every one of us, with certain tools. With certain tools to help us build our lives and help us, go further in the journey, to make us excellent, to make us people that are worthy of his imago Dei, worthy of his image as we walk in the earth. And sometimes we trifle. Sometimes we add upon ourselves things that are unnecessary. And those things can be something that, we put on ourselves. It could be some things that competition has caused us, the mentality of competition has caused us, because I'm looking at somebody else and I say, yeah, I'm trying to impress them or trying to compete with them on the low, and so we do certain things that put us in certain places, and there's a certain mentality that underpins that. And one of the things that prayer and meditation does, it resets the soul. It resets your mind. It brings you back to a place, brings us back to a place to say, okay, not my will, but thy will be done. It brings us back to a place of understanding that I am, first of all, according to the text in Jeremiah, I am formed before God formed me. He knew me. That word know there in that text, before I formed thee in the mother's womb, I knew you. That word knew is the word yada, which means to intimately know, to build relationship with the thought. That's what it means. And so before any of us were formed in secret in our mother's womb, we were known of God, known intimately of God. Flaws, failures, all of the things, right? And again, if that's what we believe, and I believe that, all of those things. And so because I believe that, then just like if my car breaks, just like if my toaster breaks, just like if my, whatever appliance breaks, I'm going to first take it back to the manufacturer. I'm going to first take it back to the one that made it, especially if it's under warranty. And that's the good thing about being a person of faith. That's a good thing about being, how we call it in the African-American understanding, a child of God. That's the good thing about it. It is. What's the good thing? The good thing is that we can always take ourselves back to the manufacturer. How do I do that? In prayer and in meditation. And then aligning my mind with his mind. Bringing myself back to a place that, I've been worried about that, and I don't even have to worry about that. Jesus teaches us about that. The sparrow doesn't worry. The lily doesn't worry. The God that made us know has numbered the hairs on our head. That they no use to take thought of what you're going to eat, drink, or what you're going to wear, because our Father already has knows about that. Right. And so my prayer needs to be Matthew 6:33, Lord, help me seek the kingdom. That's exactly what I need to do. Help me seek your way. Help me seek your vantage point. Help me seek how you see it. Because if I do it my way, I'm going to end up all night long, not being able to keep food down, upsetting my neurological system. I'm going to be doing all kind of torturesome things to myself, trying to figure out what I shouldn't even be thinking about, what I shouldn't even be worried about, rather. And that's very important. And so what I want to close out with, I want to just say a little prayer before we land this plane, because I see the runway. And so, Culture Call, I know this is different for us because we're just a chalk, but I just feel the need to do this. Yeah, join me. God, we thank you. We appreciate who you are. We give you praise and glory for all that you have done for us. And before we ask you for anything, we want to thank you for everything. And our attitude is that of gratitude because of the magnitude of the benefits that you have given us as being your dear children. Thank you for giving us life, health, strength, a reasonable portion of that strength, and you have clothed us, and we are in our right minds. Thank you that last night you kept breath in our bodies, and this morning you all caused us to arise, looking forward to a new day. And so we come as your children, as your creation, as those who you have given privilege and priority in this space. We come, first of all, saying, help us to discipline ourselves. Help us to master temperance, self-control. Help us to gain a prayer life. Help us to learn the discipline of meditating and thinking on the right things and massaging that in our minds so that we won't be arrested and imprisoned by panic and depression and distress and dis-ease. Let peace be the portion of our lives that we need and place it where it needs to be. Be Jehovah Shalom for us, the God of peace. Give us the peace that passes understanding. Cause us to be able to live this life without without being a God to ourselves. Help us to lean on trust in you. As your text says, as your word says, that we will lean not to our own understanding, but in all of our ways acknowledge you. And you promise that you will direct our paths. There are people who are listening to me today that need this prayer. Calm them down. Calm them down. Settle the storm within them. Speak to the chaos around them. Peace, be still. Cause them to know that you are still God and nothing catches you by surprise. You're not working on anything. You've already worked it out. You finished the end from the beginning. And so our hearts elevate them now to a place of thanksgiving and posture of praise. And we say thank you for being the God that always hears. Thank you for being the God that is always near. Thank you for being the God that always cares. And we ask this in your son Jesus' name, amen. And that's it. That prayer was heard, and I know it will be answered, Culture Call. So why are you tripping? Listen, it's about time for me to land this plane, but I need y'all to stay locked right here. We'll be right back after these messages.
0: 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So go harder, be greater. I can't wait for you to tune in with me tonight on The Nightly Spirit.
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8: The family of Karen Hollis, the 23-year-old Northport woman who disappeared and whose body was found in Greene County last week, is telling news partner ABC 3340 they're hurting.
9: We can't sleep. We can't eat hardly.
8: Randall Lindvaldi Journey is being held in the Tuscaloosa County Jail without bond. Today is the last day for students in the Tuscaloosa City and County Schools, Hale County, Lamar County, Marengo County, and Walker County Schools. 30-year-old Logan Keith Tuning has been charged with manslaughter after his 1-year-old son was found dead in a car in Brookwood. Click TuscaloosaThread.com for more news. I'm Don Hartley.
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5: 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And I want to appreciate you for kind of allowing me to lean into my little preacher side this morning, talking about prayer, meditation, and our mental health, because I think they are so very important. 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Do not discount your mind and the fortifying of your mentality. Remember that we have power, love, and what? A sound mind. And that is a healthy mind. And so we have to be concerned about our mental hygiene as we go forward. And I think what's important is that we don't lack the necessary tools, but we just don't properly exercise them. And so let's exercise prayer. Let's make sure that who we are and what we have is moving in our lives to produce a benefit for us. That's right. And as you benefit yourself, guess what? You can love your neighbor as you love yourself. Listen, at the end of every phone call, my grandmama and my mama used to say, I love your bushel, and I love your pick, and I love your hug around the neck. This is your boy, L. Spencer Smith, signing off for another episode of The Culture Call. But fret not, we'll be right back tomorrow from 10 to 12, hey, with all of the insight that we need to help our community be better. But until then, love on somebody. Be very intentional. Do good. And if you can't do good, please don't do bad. Absolutely. Have a blessed and beautiful day.
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0: But they that wait upon the Lord shall renew their strength. They shall mount up with wings as eagles and soar. They shall run and not be weary. They shall walk and not faint. Amen. Here's Cat Jones with a classic.
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0: If he did it before, he can do it again. If you need a miracle to happen in your life, just think back for a moment. Think back to all the miracles you've learned about in the Bible. God took two fish and five loaves of bread and turned it into a feast for many. God turned water into wine at a wedding. 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Same God right now is the same God back then. 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He even healed the blind man. Of course, he can heal your ailment too. Amen. Stay close. Coming right back. I've got more music on the way to keep you encouraged. Tasha Cobbs, Leonard, Micah Stampley with a classic and more. It's all on the way.
1: 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It's Hale Spencer Smith here, and I'm so excited to join the 93.3 team with my all-new talk show, The Culture Call. 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
5: Here's your Tuscaloosa and West Alabama forecast. Showers and storms are likely here next several days, and we could see some locally heavy downpours that could lead to flash flooding. 83 our high this afternoon, 67 tonight. Friday's high 81, the holiday weekend awash. Rain and storms in the forecast. Daytime temperatures in the mid-80s, nighttime lows in the mid-60s, and that trend continues all the way into Tuesday. Richard Wedding at the Weather Channel for Town Square Media, Tuscaloosa.
6: It's 76 degrees in Tuscaloosa.

Micah Stampley, our God on Praise with TJ. And this is the day the Lord has made. Let us rejoice and be glad in it. I'll take you there. Here's a classic from BB and CC Winans on Praise with TJ.

0: Oh, give thanks unto the Lord, for he is good. Yes, he is good. Judith Christy McAllister on Praise with TJ. Thank you for allowing me to be a part of your day. It's already a throwback Thursday. Can you believe it? We are about to head into Memorial Day weekend. This year is almost halfway gone. Make sure you enjoy each and every day, each and every moment, and take some time out for self-care. Take some time out to get some rest. Take some time out to smile a little bit, because these days are coming and going. Stay close. Coming right back. I've got more music on the way to keep you encouraged.
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2: The family of Karen Hollis, the 23-year-old Northport woman who disappeared and whose body was found in Greene County last week, is telling news partner ABC 3340 they're hurting.
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2: Randall Lindvaldi Journey is being held in the Tuscaloosa County Jail without bond. Today is the last day for students in the Tuscaloosa City and County Schools, Hale County, Lamar County, Marengo County, and Walker County Schools. 30-year-old Logan Keith Tuning has been charged with manslaughter after his 1-year-old son was found dead in a car in Brookwood. Click TuscaloosaThread.com for more news. I'm Don Hartley.
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see the pictures from Erica Campbell's Vow Renewal. Absolutely stunning. Very merry on Praise with TJ. And our God is able to do exceedingly abundantly above all you can ever think, ask, or imagine. Hey.

See, I was supposed to be a mess. I was supposed to be a wreck. I was supposed to be messed up. God didn't look at what I could give him. He looked at everything that he could give me. Hallelujah. Hallelujah. 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Hallelujah.

0: I won't go back. That's William McDowell on Praise with TJ. We're not going back. We are moving forward. You know who the sun says free is free indeed. Let's be free and live free. We're not going back to the days of old because your ladder shall be greater. And we're going to the greater that's coming up ladder. Okay, stay close. Coming right back. I've got more music on the way to keep you encouraged. Anthony Brown and Group Therapy, Yolanda Adams and more. It's all on the way. Right.
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is my testimony in all that I go through. Somebody said, why? I said,

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1: Here's your Tuscaloosa and West Alabama forecast. Showers and storms are likely here next several days, and we could see some locally heavy downpours that could lead to flash flooding. 83 our high this afternoon, 67 tonight. Friday's high 81, the holiday weekend awash. Rain and storms in the forecast. Daytime temperatures in the mid-80s, nighttime lows in the mid-60s, and that trend continues all the way into Tuesday. Richard Wedding at the Weather Channel for Town Square Media, Tuscaloosa.
2: It's 79 degrees in Tuscaloosa.
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0: little praise on it. Tasha Cobbs, Leonard on Praise with TJ. Have you been to her Instagram page? She has a whole new look. She has a whole new fitness journey going on, and she looks amazing. Congratulations to Tasha Cobbs, Leonard. Making health a priority is something that we all need to focus on. When we do good for our bodies do good for us. Make sure you eat something healthy today and drink a little bit more water. Stay close. Coming right back. I've got more music on the way to keep you encouraged. The newly married Bishop Marvin Sapp. He's up in 7 minutes right here.
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5: Oh, come on, give God praises up in here. How many know God is worthy to be praised? How many know Babylon is coming down? Babylon was always known as a heathen nation that would have the people of God under suppression. In Babylon, there were territorial demons, spirits of bondage. Oh, but God would take the heat out the fire. He would calm down the lion in the lion den. And I come to encourage you under the sound of my voice. Babylon,

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2: Tests show that 9 out of 10 Tuscaloosa City School third graders are reading at grade level for the third consecutive year. A Tuscaloosa County father has been charged with manslaughter after his infant child died in a hot car yesterday afternoon. Police say the Brookwood man had been drinking all day and left the one-year-old in a car seat. And there's a good chance of rain and storms all through the holiday weekend, although none are currently expected to become severe. For the details on these stories and more free coverage of local news, get connected at TuscaloosaThread.com.
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Praise 93.7 WTSK. It's your Nia Allen. Lord, I love you with the number one song of the nation. It's Thursday, and I'm Minister Chris King hanging out with you. It's Throwback Thursday. Got some throwbacks. I got new music. I got church shout outs. Get yours in on the app, and I'll shout your church out. Plus, we've got throwbacks for you too, new music, and so much more. And remember to go ahead and vote for the Stellar Awards. 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It's open to the public. So go ahead.

And do that right now, okay? All right, on the Small Market Radio Station of the Year. We got inspiration, information, gospel news, church news, your requests, your scripture of the day is on the way, and so much more on this last day of school. The kids are excited, glad to get out. They already out, so hey, enjoy your summer, and we're excited. We've got Memorial Day coming and so much more. All right, let's go ahead and jump into it and get started. Here's Carvin Winans. God's still working on me on Praise 93.3.

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That's Vashawn Mitchell on Praise 93.790 WTSK, the True Tuscaloosa's inspiration station. Glad to have you today as well. And remember, the prophetic revival is breaking out June 3rd to the 5th, 7 p.m. nightly at the Aliceville Irish Ministries Church in Aliceville, Alabama at 7 p.m. nightly. My good friend, Dr. Michelle Cole Barnes of the True Vine Worship Center of Aliceville, she is the guest evangelist. And, of course, Pastor Kathy Wilder, she is the host pastor. You don't want to miss that. And then also, Vacation Bible School is coming to the Second Baptist Church in Holt, Alabama, June 1st through the 6th, 5:30 to 7:30 p.m. daily. Pastor H.B. Thomas Jr. is the host pastor, so come out and join them. If you got any Vacation Bible Schools, anything for Memorial Day, anything for the summer, let me know. Praise 93.3.com or 142 Skyler Boulevard in Tuscaloosa. We'll get it on for you today. 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

0: 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The truth is, Throwback Thursday. 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Plus, also, you can check out what the Junior League has done this year and the Farmers Market happening every Tuesday at the River Market downtown. 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And remember, to the Pine Grove Baptist Church, we have a revival June 1st through the 3rd, 7 p.m. nightly in Carrollton, Alabama on Highway 86. Special guests include Pastor Antonio Henry of El Bethel Baptist Church of Ethelsville, Elder Terry Ball of Washington Temple Church of God in Christ of Raph, Alabama, and Pastor William Sparks of St. James Baptist Church of Sullivan, Alabama. Everyone is invited. Pastor Tony Jones, he is the senior pastor. All right, you got any church or community news? I definitely want to know about it. Go to praise923.com or submit it on the app or drop it by 142 Skyler Boulevard in Tuscaloosa. We will get it on for you. On the way, I got some church shout-outs. 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
1: Here's your Tuscaloosa and West Alabama forecast. Showers and storms are likely here next several days, and we could see some locally heavy downpours that could lead to flash flooding. 83 our high this afternoon, 67 tonight. Friday's high 81, the holiday weekend awash. Rain and storms in the forecast. Daytime temperatures in the mid-80s, nighttime lows in the mid-60s, and that trend continues all the way into Tuesday. Richard Wedding at the Weather Channel for Town Square Media, Tuscaloosa.
2: It's 83 degrees in Tuscaloosa.
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You all helped us last year, and we're looking forward to you doing it again this year and bringing it home. Now time for some church shout-outs. Get yours in on the app. I shout to touch out. I want to shout out to everyone at Zion Hope Baptist Church, everyone as well over at Greater Faith Tabernacle, all of our friends at Westside Church of Christ, and also want to shout out to everyone at the Faith Temple Lighthouse, and all of our friends too at Culver Road Church, Miracle Valley, Holy Ghost Temple, Voice of Truth down in Greensboro, True Vine in Aliceville. Everyone as well listening to us at Miracle Deliverance Temple down in Bowler G as well. We got more church shout outs coming. Here's Maverick City. Lord, I run to you.

0: Oh, yes. All night, all day, Nathan Davis Jr. right here on Praise 93.790 WTSK. The truth, it is the afternoon praise party. And I'm telling you, having a good time with you. Remember, school is out, and remember that the half-day schedule was today, and school will start back in August, so we want to give the kids a break. And I know you're going to enjoy yourself a break. You also want to shout out to the class of 2026 graduating to this month, college and high school. Want to shout out to them as well. And I want to remind you, too, that the Walsh Chapel AME Zion Church in Greensboro will have their Men's and Women's Day celebration this Sunday, May 24th at 2 o'clock. Pastor J.C. White Jr. of the Trinity Baptist Church of Tuscaloosa is the guest evangelist. Everyone is invited. And Pastor Muriel Brown is the host pastor down in Greensboro, Alabama. All right. And remember, the Community Action Day is coming up this Saturday, May 23rd. 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Fun for the entire family, 9 a.m. to 12 o'clock this Saturday. All right, on the way, I got some birthdays coming up next.
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1: Tests show that 9 out of 10 Tuscaloosa City School third graders are reading at grade level for the third consecutive year. A Tuscaloosa County father has been charged with manslaughter after his infant child died in a hot car yesterday afternoon. Police say the Brookwood man had been drinking all day and left the one-year-old in a car seat. And there's a good chance of rain and storms all through the holiday weekend, although none are currently expected to become severe. For the details on these stories and more free coverage of local news, get connected at TuscaloosaThread.com.
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yes, the group Fireball Boys there right here on Praise 93. I can count on you. It's the afternoon praise party. I'm Minister Chris King with you now. Time for some birthdays today. Want to say happy birthday to Brother James Maxwell. Happy birthday to him. Sister Belinda Freeman. Happy birthday to her. Brother Robert Long. Happy birthday to him today. Brother Rufus Benson. Happy birthday goes out to him today. Also, happy birthday as well. Goes over to Sister Angela King today. Happy birthday to her. And then also want to say a happy birthday too. Goes over to none other than Brother DJ Harris, my cousin. Happy birthday to him. Pastor Gabriel Poe. Happy birthday to Pastor Gabriel Poe. Happy birthday to him. And then also happy birthday goes over to Sister Lakeisha Wood today as well. And also happy birthday as well goes over to gospel recording and CHH recording artist 1K Few. I also want to say happy birthday to Sister Gina Long today as well. And if today is your birthday, happy birthday to you. If today is your wedding anniversary, happy wedding anniversary to you too. From all of us here, Praise 93. All right, here's JJ Hairston. Nothing else matters.

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He's going to turn that thing all the way around. Pastor Mike Jr., my friend, right here on Praise 93-790 WTSK. The truth is the afternoon praise party. I'm Minister Chris King with you, having a good time with you. The Washington Temple Church of God in Christ will continue revival tonight at 7 o'clock down in Ralph, Alabama. My good friend, evangelist, mother, Annie Pearl Samuel of the Frank McMullen Memorial Church of God in Christ. She is the guest evangelist tonight. Tomorrow night will be evangelist Sheila Gunter of the Moscow Holy City Church. And, of course, Superintendent Terry Ball is the host pastor. Do not miss out on that. And the Westside Church of Christ will be having their gently used clothing drive. You can come out and get clothes. Yes, yes, yes. Go ahead and come get them. They have clothes and shoes. They have it for all ages and adults and kids and youth and senior citizens. They're going to serve food, too. So come out and join them on 17th Street Friday, May 23rd, tomorrow from 7 a.m. until 11 a.m. Okay? Evangelist Norman Spain is the church minister. All right, on the way, I got more church shout-outs. Get yours in on the app, and I need you to go vote at thestellarawards.com for WTSK on that radio ballot. Here is American Idol finalist Keeler Home on this Throwback Thursday.

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1: Just got to keep on walking. That's Red Hands right here on Praise 93.7 WCSK. The show has been raining all day. I'm telling you, been some rain. We got some more rain coming today. So it'll stop today around 7 o'clock. And, of course, some more rain coming up at midnight tonight. For more details on the weather, go to praise93.3.com. And more church shout-outs are rolling in. I want to shout your church out. I want to shout out to everyone at Greater Faith Tabernacle, everyone at Refresh Family Church, St. John Baptist Church, everyone at Elizabeth Baptist, Piney Grove Baptist today, all of our friends too listening to us at New Dimensions Worship Center, Impact Nation, everyone at Cornerstone Full Gospel Baptist Church, Macedonia House of Refuge, Temple of Christ.

0: Christchurch, Disciples of Christ Church, everyone too listening to us over there at Abundance of Grace, Church of Movement Towards Freedom, Church of the Highlands. I also want to shout out to everyone at Rock City, and I also want to shout out to all of our friends too listening to us over at the Good Shepherd Baptist Church, Miracle Valley Holy Ghost Temple, and everyone as well listening to us at Apostolic Believers. Here is Lachey and Ernest Pugh.
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0: Yeah, something good is coming your way, Trayvon Perry. And before that, Amethyst, I'm Minister Chris King. It is the afternoon praise party. And remember to get out and vote. Get out and vote coming up in November. A lot of y'all voted in the primaries, but we need to make sure we get out and vote in November. For more details on voting and what's happening in Tuscaloosa, West Alabama, go ahead and hit the app up, and we got it there for you. Remember, the Abundance of Grace Church continues revival tonight. And it starts tonight at 7 p.m. And they have tonight Bishop William Reese of New Life Baptist Church. And tomorrow night, Pastor Otis Gardner of Temple of Glory Church services will be held at the Faith Refuge Apostolic Church on Peanut Hill on 26th Avenue. And, of course, Bishop Larry DeLoach and Pastor Phyllis DeLoach, they are the senior pastors, my good friends. And Bishop Mary Craig, she is the church pastor. All right, on the way, I got more for you next this Thursday.
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1: Here's your Tuscaloosa and West Alabama forecast. Rain chances will be with us going into the weekend. While it won't rain continuously, there could be some downpour potential between now and the long weekend at times, with a couple inches of rain possible, a little more than that in a few spots, most likely in the afternoons and evenings. Showers and a few thunderstorms in spots tonight, lows in the upper 60s. Areas of rain, some thunder starting up after about 10 to 11 a.m. Friday. Highs near 80. Saturday, Sunday, showers and a few storms likely. Highs in the mid-80s. This is meteorologist Mark Thibodeau from the Weather Channel for Townscore Media Tuscaloosa.
2: It's 84 degrees in Tuscaloosa.
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3: There is God. He is alive and well.

answers.

only is there is God. That's Donnie McClurkin on Praise 93.7 WTSK. It's throwback. Yeah, throwback Thursday. We're having a good time with you. Raining out there. Take an umbrella with you. But a rainy day. Going to be, telling you. So make sure you take your umbrella with you today as well. I want to remind you that you need to be a part of Family and Friends Day at the Miracle Valley Holy Ghost Temple May 31st at 2 o'clock. They have food, fun, games, bounce houses, door prizes, and activities. Come out and join them. Fun for the whole family. And the Pastor Napoleon Jackson and Apostle Samuel Richardson, all the senior pastors. Church shout-outs coming on in. I want to shout-out to everyone at Next Level Church, Oasis CME Church. Everyone at His Church, Tuscaloosa. My good friends over at Christ Baptist Church today. Everyone as well listening to us. Over there, First Community Church, and everyone as well at St. John Baptist Southside Church of God in Christ, Greater Faith Church down in Malville, Son of the Earth Ministries, Friendship Baptist, Open Door Family Church, New Enoch Baptist today, and all of our friends too listening to us at Second Baptist Church in Hope. Ricky Dillard and Ron Carter.

0: praise 93.7 WTSK. The truth, that's the way we praise in him. That's Joshua's troop. It's a throwback Thursday. You know I got to go back with you. Remember, the Westside Church of Christ will have their gospel meeting revival May 31st to June 3rd. And it starts on that Sunday, May 31st at 10 a.m. and 1:45 p.m. And they're going to have lunch too at 12 o'clock noon. And then Monday through Wednesday night, 7 p.m. nightly, they're going to have Evangelist Willie A. McCord of the 10th Avenue Church of Christ of Columbus, Mississippi, as the guest evangelist. The host evangelist is my good friend, Elder Norman Spain Jr. And the Bloody Tuesday banquet will be celebrating May 29th for all the foot soldiers of the event. It's going to be at the Beulah Baptist Church on 25th Street, 6 to 8 p.m. Dr. Renzio Daniel is the chairman. Come out and celebrate those foot soldiers with them. All right. Hey, on the way, I got more church shout-outs. I got, you know, your scripture today coming for you, too, and so much more. Go out and vote for us right now at thestellaawards.com on that radio ballot right now.
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1: Tests show that 9 out of 10 Tuscaloosa City School third graders are reading at grade level for the third consecutive year. A Tuscaloosa County father has been charged with manslaughter after his infant child died in a hot car yesterday afternoon. Police say the Brookwood man had been drinking all day and left the one-year-old in a car seat. And there's a good chance of rain and storms all through the holiday weekend, although none are currently expected to become severe. For the details on these stories and more free coverage of local news, get connected at TuscaloosaThread.com.
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0: Mariah Carey and the Clark Sisters, Jesus I Do, with a number one song of the nation last week, right here on Praise 93.790 WTSK, the truth. Minister Chris King with you. Getting close to 4 o'clock, still raining all over. It was some heavy rain last night, I'm telling you. The Greater Faith Tabernacle will have their Family and Friends Day. It's going to be coming up Sunday, May 31st, 2 o'clock. Pastor Dave Thomas of Hassell Church of God of Lisbon, Alabama, is the guest evangelist. Pastor Joseph Owens is the host pastor. More church shout-outs coming in. I want to shout out everyone at St. Mark AME Church, everyone at Christian Community Church, Christ Lutheran Church, everyone as well over there at Second Baptist Church and Hope Trinity Baptist, and all of our friends at Zion Grove and Mount Moriah Worship Center, everyone at Overcome and Deliverance, Friendship down in Duncanville, everyone at New Beginnings Church, Daystar Family Church, Weeping Mary Baptist, Double Portion Church today, and Morningstar Baptist, St. Paul Baptist, too, checking in with us. Here is Diedrich Haddon, Never Be the Same. In Jesus' name, it's Throwback Thursday.
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Lifted by Burdens, that's Tuscaloosa's own Stellar Award winning Men of Praise on Praise 93.790 WTSK. The truth. Before that, Bishop Paul Morrison with his new one, Go Through. I'm Minister Chris King with you on this Thursday. Let's pray right now. We're going to pray for our sick and shut in and bereaved families, those behind prison bars, everyone in the nursing homes, mental institutions, Bryce VA Hospital, DCH Tuscaloosa, DCH Northport, everyone at the county jail, Taylor Hart, our local city, county, and private schools, University of Alabama, Shelton State, Stillman College, UWA. We're praying for our local businesses, churches, and organizations. We're praying for our children. We're praying for those overseas. We're praying definitely for our government, praying for this redistricting and all of this stuff going on. We're praying for those who've lost loved ones, and we're praying for those who've been devastated, those that are homeless, those that are just going through so much, and we're praying for you too inside the afternoon praise party. And it's going to be raining. It's going to be raining tomorrow, Saturday. It's going to be raining, I think, all the way through next Wednesday, so check out the app for more details on the weather. I got your scripture today, more church shout-outs coming in, and so much more. Here's DJ Allen and Rock. Jesus is my rock.

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1: Yeah, yeah.

Jesus, he will turn it around. Praise 93.7 WTSK, the truth. It is the afternoon praise party. I want to shout out to Pastor Ricky J. McKinney, celebrating his birthday not too long ago, and also Bishop Gary Smith over at Refresh Family Church. I want to shout out to them. Vacation Bible School is coming up at the Weeping Mary Baptist Church, June 1st through the 5th, 5:30 p.m. Now that Pastor Ricky J. McKinney, he is the senior pastor. More church shout outs coming on in. I want to shout out to everyone at St. Paul Baptist Church, and everyone at First Baptist Church in Livingston, everyone at Dry Creek Baptist, Culver Road Church, Revolution Bible Church, Word of Faith Church, St. Peter AME Zion Church, everyone at Fellowship Baptist today, New Life Baptist, A Fresh Anointing Church of God, Pleasant Hill Baptist, Jerusalem, Plum Grove today checking in, Mount Ebal down in Brent, and all of our friends at New Pentecostal Church in Greensboro, Zion Church in Marion, Providence Missionary Baptist Church in Marion today, as well in Jerusalem AME Zion Church, and all of our friends at Bayer Memorial Presbyterian Church. Here's the union.

0: neighbor.
1: Oh, yes, he kept me. He kept you, too. 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The Union of Arizona Praise, 93.790 WTSK, the True Tuscaloosa's Inspiration Station. And we want you to check out the latest in news, weather, and sports. 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It's just that easy and everybody can do it. All right? All right. Remember, the Family and Friends Day is coming up. Yeah, May 31st at 10 a.m. next Sunday at the New Pentecostal Church in Greensboro. Elder Audrick Bennett will be the guest evangelist. Bishop Lavetta Long is the senior pastor. All right, we got more on the way.
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6: Here's your Tuscaloosa and West Alabama forecast. Rain chances will be with us going into the weekend. While it won't rain continuously, there could be some downpour potential between now and the long weekend at times, with a couple inches of rain possible, a little more than that in a few spots, most likely in the afternoons and evenings. Showers and a few thunderstorms in spots tonight, lows in the upper 60s. Areas of rain, some thunder starting up after about 10 to 11 a.m. Friday. Highs near 80. Saturday, Sunday, showers and a few storms likely. Highs in the mid-80s. This is meteorologist Mark Thibodeau from the Weather Channel for Townscore Media, Tuscaloosa.
7: It's 76 degrees in Tuscaloosa.
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9: Tuscaloosa traffic now from the Townsend Nissan Traffic Center. A very good afternoon to you. Well, our Memorial Day travelers are out and about, and we got 2059 a little on the slower side, and I'm seeing that mostly between University and Buttermilk. Nothing severe, but it is a bit slow and go. Also, as you move on 69 north and southbound at Skyland Boulevard, inside that construction zone, that will slow down just a skosh for you, but nothing you can't handle. With your Tuscaloosa traffic now,

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0: Tuscaloosa traffic now from the Townsend Nissan Traffic Center. Traffic is relatively light for your Thursday ride. We're only slow in the usual spots. You've got University at 15th Street. That intersection's a little clogged. And also Skyland, or make that, yes, Skyland at 69 inside that construction zone. Moving about Lurleen Wallace at 15th Street is a little clogged. Did you try to move on and off the ramps? But again, nothing too severe. With your Tuscaloosa traffic now, Tammy Thomas.
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2: Tests show that 9 out of 10 Tuscaloosa City School third graders are reading at grade level for the third consecutive year. A Tuscaloosa County father has been charged with manslaughter after his infant child died in a hot car yesterday afternoon. Police say the Brookwood man had been drinking all day and left the one-year-old in a car seat. And there's a good chance of rain and storms all through the holiday weekend, although none are currently expected to become severe. For the details on these stories and more free coverage of local news, get connected at TuscaloosaThread.com.
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0: 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You carry me. You're into At the Afternoon Praise Party on Praise 93, 790 WTSK. The truth. I'm Minister Chris Gaines. The last hour on this rainy Thursday. Buckle up, John. Safely be careful out there. Put your headlights on. Let your head to the house. And I got your scripture today coming for you. And some more flashbacks and new music for you, too. And excited to have you. Revival will be at the Bobby Miller Activity Center May 29th. At 6 o'clock until 8 o'clock with Apostle Earl and Adam Moore out of Birmingham of Spirit and Truth Ministries. Come out and join them for revival there. You do not want to miss it. And then also the 44th anniversary. Sunday, June 7th at 3 o'clock, honoring Apostle Jeffrey Ball and First Lady Taya Ball at the Greater Apostolic Church of the World in Allensville. Prophetess Natasha Williams will be the guest evangelist. Everyone is invited. Come out and join them. Your scripture of the day is on the way, and so much more on this Throwback Thursday. Got a few more church shout outs for you, too. Here is Totally for Him. Be a witness for my Lord.
1: I am a witness for the Lord. Come on, do it again. Say,

God's been so good to you and me today. Praise 93.7 WTSK. The truth, it is the afternoon praise party. We're a Holy Ghost party. Does not stop. I'm Minister Chris King. More church shout outs coming in. I want to shout out to everyone at Beulah Baptist Church, Friendship Baptist today down in Duncanville. Also, Port of St. Paul today, Northport LH Church of God. Everyone as well at First Baptist in Northport. And also want to shout out to all of our friends, too, over at New Home Baptist, New Enoch Baptist today. And everyone as well at New Dimensions Worship Center. Everyone at Lighthouse Church in Northport and all of our friends at Ebenezer Baptist Church. And everyone as well at Tabernacle Baptist. I also want to shout out to everyone as well listening to us at Grace Baptist Church, Revolution Bible Church, Hunter's Chapel today. Kingdom Experience Church, Holly Springs Open Door Family Church, Christian Community Church, Abundance of Grace, Refuge House of Prayer, and everyone at Morningstar today. And I also want to shout out to all of our friends too listening to us over there at Bethel Church in Northport, Mount Carmel, CME Church too, and New Harvest Worship Center and College Hill Baptist Church too. Your scripture today is coming up. Here's Tanya Nolan on this rainy

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0: Praise 93.790 WTSK. The truth is the afternoon praise party, where a Holy Ghost party does not stop. I'm Minister Chris King with you as Donna Lawrence on this Throwback Thursday. You can check out Safe Kids event that's going to focus on summer safety as the kids out of school. Plus, you can also see about the community services programs of West Alabama offering free resources and so much more. You can check it out all on the app. Now time for our scripture of the day. It comes from the book of Psalm 137, 5 and 6. Psalm 135, 7, 5 and 6 says, "If I forget you, Jerusalem, may my right hand forget its skill. May my tongue cling to the roof of my mouth." The book of Psalm 137, 5 and verse 6 is our scripture of the day today. Psalm 31:37 captures emotion. The Israelites had been forced into captivity and longed for home. "By the rivers of Babylon, we sat and wept," they said. "There our captors asked us for songs," prompting the Israelites to ask, "How can we sing the songs of the Lord while in a foreign land?" The longing to return from exile is a common theme throughout the Old Testament prophets. Eventually, the Israelites did return. They rebuilt Jerusalem and resettled the land, but it was never the same. When the temple was rebuilt, those who remembered its former glory wept because it was a shadow of the first. You know, old age may feel as if we're in exile from our former selves as time takes a toll on our minds and our bodies. For those who know Jesus, this longing points not to the past, but to the future, where we can make everything right and far better than anything that we can imagine. The book of Psalm 137, 5 and 6 is our scripture today. Go check it out.
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9: Here's your Tuscaloosa and West Alabama forecast. Rain chances will be with us going into the weekend. While it won't rain continuously, there could be some downpour potential between now and the long weekend at times, with a couple inches of rain possible, a little more than that in a few spots, most likely in the afternoons and evenings. Showers and a few thunderstorms in spots tonight, lows in the upper 60s. Areas of rain, some thunder starting up after about 10 to 11 a.m. Friday. Highs near 80. Saturday, Sunday, showers and a few storms likely. Highs in the mid-80s. This is meteorologist Mark Thibodeau from the Weather Channel for Townscore Media Tuscaloosa.
10: It's 71 degrees in Tuscaloosa.
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2: Tuscaloosa traffic now from the Townsend Nissan Traffic Center. We found some trouble on Skyland Boulevard. This in the eastbound lanes right before you get to 18th Avenue. And this is clogging things up actually between Andrews and 18th Avenue. And so it's got things pretty clogged up in the area. Now, of course, right there at the intersection of McFarland, you can expect heavy traffic. And then McFarland at 2059 also hitting those brakes pretty frequently. And we're also gaining up the volume on Lurline Wallace between 5th and McFarland with your Tuscaloosa traffic now, Tammy Thomas.
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Let go and let God have his way today. Praise 93.790 WTSK, the truth it is the afternoon. Praise Friday, Dwayne Woods with a throwback on this Throwback Thursday. Stay safe. It's going to be a lot of rain for the next few days. And want to remind you, it's now time for some church shout-outs. Want to wrap them up. Want to shout-out to everyone at New Beginning Baptist Church, First African, New Life Baptist, Pleasant Hill, St. Peter, and everyone as well listening to us at 19th Street Pentecostal Church, and everyone at Mount Carmel Community Church, and Reaching the Masses Outreach Ministries, at Tumblr Glory Church, everyone at Greater Faith Church down in Moundville, Bethel Church, as well over in Northport, Jennings Chapel. Want to shout-out to them. Also want to shout-out to all of our friends at Bentonville Missionary Baptist Church, and everyone as well listening to us over there at First Baptist in Livingston, Poplar Springs, CME Church down in Reform, checking in with us today, Elizabeth Baptist, Zion Grove over in Northport, Mount Zion Holiness Church, and everyone at West Highlands today, and everyone too listening to us over at the More Than Conquerors Faith Church, and everyone too as well listening to us as well over at First Community Church today, and to Westside Church of Christ and Maranatha Seventh-day Adventist Church, and to Grace Baptist Church, and to all of our churches everywhere. All right, here's Sincere.

0: woke up this morning with my mind stayed on him, the group Fire on Praise 93.790 WTSK. The Truth and Minister Chris King with you. The Bridge in the Gap Revival wraps up tonight at 6:30 p.m. at the Liberty Baptist Church in Tuscaloosa. They have my good friend Elder Demetrius Smith of Liberty Baptist Church of Mount Carmel Community Church as the guest evangelist. Pastor Demetrius Smith will be the speaker tonight. Pastor William McDowell, he is the senior pastor, so come out and join them for as they wrap up Revival tonight. And Revival 2 will be wrapping up tonight at 7 o'clock at the St. Paul Baptist Church with Pastor Alfonso Bowen out of Birmingham as the guest evangelist. Pastor Lonnie Weaver is the host pastor. You don't want to miss out on that service too tonight as well, okay? All right. And remember, too, my friend Brian Revival will be going on June 4th and 5th at the Overcomer Deliverance at 7 p.m. with Bishop William Reese of New Life Baptist Church. And so come out and join them. And Pastor Martha Henderson will do the climax on June 7th at 4 o'clock at Overcoming Deliverance for my friend Brian Appreciation. We got one more song and it's time to go.
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0: easy.
1: Tuscaloosa traffic now from the Townsend Nissan Traffic Center. We do have a crash on Skyland Boulevard northbound near McFarland. This will definitely is tying you up. And then we also have some pretty hefty delays as you move on Buttermilk at Skyland or University. Now, making your way on Lurleen Wallace on the northbound lanes mainly between University and McFarland. I don't see anything out of the norm, but I do see some slow and go traffic there. With your Tuscaloosa traffic now, Tammy Thomas.
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3: Tests show that 9 out of 10 Tuscaloosa City School third graders are reading at grade level for the third consecutive year. A Tuscaloosa County father has been charged with manslaughter after his infant child died in a hot car yesterday afternoon. Police say the Brookwood man had been drinking all day and left the one-year-old in a car seat. And there's a good chance of rain and storms all through the holiday weekend, although none are currently expected to become severe. For the details on these stories and more free coverage of local news, get connected at TuscaloosaThread.com.
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5: 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The 2 minutes to Chris King getting out of here. Gotta go. See you tomorrow at 2 o'clock, and we'll do it all over again in Jesus' name. Darlene McCoy is up next, 6 until 10 with the Nightly Spirit. Remember, Satan is defeated, his darkness is dispelled. And Jesus Christ is Lord, unto the glory of the Father. 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And remember, whatever you do for Christ, that's the only thing that's going to last. Remember, don't settle. 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

Daryl Walls and PJ Morton with Abel on the Nightly Spirit. Yes, he is Abel. Yes. Okay, family. So you gotta understand, I'm a Gen Xer. A lot has changed as it relates to relationships with family, with the way that people are dealing with family. And I hear people out when they say, you know, I gotta protect my peace, I gotta protect my boundaries. But you know, a lot of people are wrestling with this question right here. Does being family automatically mean unlimited access to your life? Because many of us were raised believing that family should always have access to you. You know, your time, your energy, your phone, your home, your peace, all of that. Why? Because they're family. You know, they want to come over and if they want to, hey, we fell on hard times. Can we come stay with you for about a month or 12? And, you know, and for some people, family means safety. It means support. It means loyalty and unconditional love. But I'm just hearing something different these days. Family relationships can also come with stress and drama and guilt and disrespect and just emotional exhaustion. So now people are asking, can you love family deeply and still create boundaries? Because there's a difference between loving and being emotionally available 24 hours a day when they're going through. I call my husband and then they calling you. You know, he's like, honey, I just got off work. Can we talk about this tomorrow? Should family always have access to you? Or is limiting access sometimes necessary for peace? Can you give me what you think on this? 1-877-345-7747. Again, 1-877-345-7747. Let's talk about it tonight. Donald Lawrence and Smokey Norfolk coming up on the Nightly Spirit.

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2: Exclusive traffic now from the Townsend Nissan Traffic Center. North on Highway 69 from Old Greensboro Road to Skyland Boulevard. It's a 7-minute drive. West on McFarland from Jack Warner Parkway to Coker. It's a 20-minute drive. We have some ongoing construction on Highway 82 between Boswell Road and Shelley Hughes Road. And also construction on Skyland at JVC Road. With your Tuscaloosa traffic now, I'm Lisa Pocket.

0: That is Smokey Norful tonight on The Nightly Spirit. And yes, we are talking about understanding. Family, we are. We're trying to understand. Because sometimes, you know, we're dealing with family, you know, because they're family. We open up, give support, unconditional love. We're loyal. But then sometimes there's drama. There's stress. There's guilt. There's all kinds of things. But the question is, should family always get access to you? Or is limiting access sometimes necessary for peace? What do you say? Tell us your name and where you're calling from.
1: Hi, I'm Tanya, calling from Cleveland, Ohio. How you doing, Miss Darlene?
0: I'm great. How you doing?
1: I'm doing just fine. Thank you.
0: What do you say to this? Should family always get access to you?
1: No, ma'am. No, ma'am. And I know I called in some time before you spoke about something, and I stated then, and me and my husband carried with us that statement from our bishop, which is, you have to take the labels off human being, because at the end of the day, if you keep those labels there, then what you're going to get is what you're expecting, which is, yes, the boundaries will be broken. The boundaries are never going to be set.
0: Mm.
1: But once you take the labels off, you can see what you're seeing, not the aunt, not the mom, not the friend, not the sister. Because when you take an oath under God, that's all that matters. It doesn't matter about anybody else.
0: All right. I heard that, boy. Y'all got some things to say about this, huh? I'm just talking tonight just about family. A lot of times we set up boundaries for family members because we're trying to protect our peace. And then there are others that are saying, no, when it's family, they should always have access to you because they're family. What do you say to that? And I'm going to tell you this. The scripture in Ecclesiastes says there is a time for everything. A time for closeness and distance. That's for everybody. 1-877-345-7747. Talk to us. What do you say about this? Should you be able to set some boundaries for family members, or do you just have to always give them access to you because they're family? 1-877-345-7747. On the way, I've got Israel Holton and Kenton Jones coming up on The Nightly Spirit. It's-

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0: That is Canton Jones with Praise On Go. And family, we're just talking about family. Whether we should set boundaries for family or give them unlimited access because they're family. Tell us your name and where you're calling from.
1: Hi, I'm Donald from Columbus, Ohio.
0: Donald, what do you say to this tonight?
1: I do believe in boundaries when it comes to family, friends, or whoever, because you have to protect your peace. I call it loving people from a distance. You can love people and still love them from a distance.
0: So you can do, they can just have to back up sometimes. Amen.
1: Yeah. You don't have to interact with them and still love them and, you know, pray for them and wish them well, but you have to protect your peace and peace of mind also.
0: That's right. Whatever the Lord says, peace, there shall be peace. So family, you know, I'll say this. Isolation is not healthy either. You know, you can't just cut everybody off and then have this avoidance thing and emotional shutdown and here you are lonely. Because balance matters too, right? But should family always have access to you? You know, have you ever needed boundaries with a relative? 1-877-345-7747. Again, 1-877-345-7747. Hezekiah Walker coming up to kick off the next hour of the Nightly Spirit. I got your calls on the way.

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26: North on Highway 69 from Old Greensboro Road to Skyland Boulevard. It's a 7-minute drive. Eastbound on McFarland from Coker to Jack Warner Parkway. It's a 14-minute drive. We have long-term construction on Highway 82 between Boswell Road and Shelley Hughes Road. And ongoing construction on University Boulevard between Arcadia Drive and Crescent Ridge Road. With your Tuscaloosa traffic now, I'm Lisa Bucket.
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28: 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What do you say to this topic tonight? 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